0: So maybe Luke Bryan is your favorite country artist. You could follow him across the country, around the world. You could see every show of his next year, for the whole entire year. But you need money to do that, right? So that's why we're giving you the $25,000 cash grab. 820 to 520, your chance to win $25,000. Not a part of it, the whole shebang. 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
11: 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Dennis Bragg with your updated weather. Another fantastic fall day today with plenty of sun. Highs into the upper 70s after a chilly start in the morning. Lows continuing to drop below freezing in some of the outlying valleys. Some overnight clouds Thursday, then sun again Friday. But the arrival of a Pacific front combined with a backdoor cold front out of Canada means changes. Increasing clouds and a 20% chance of rain Friday night with gusty winds. A big difference when you wake up Saturday with clouds and rain. Then looking at mixed rain and snow Saturday night into Sunday morning.

I don't know if this is serious or funny, but Tom told me that he wants to hear all my exes because his divorce is final. 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
4: 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Luke Bryan, Tomorrow Morning on the Bobby Bones Show. You gotta

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Hey, it's Chrissy, but we have your chance to win $25,000. 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Evan Fall and the Taste of Country Nights are up next. 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

0: Holmes there with Be By You on Taste of Country Nights. Thanks for hanging out with us tonight. I got a lot coming up for you. John Party's got a new song I'm going to play. Also, Co Wetzel with Ella Langley on the way. Now,
1: what's up? This is Old Dominion, and we're working the second shift right alongside of you tonight on Taste of Country Nights.
2: Well, it was down some street we couldn't even pronounce. We were stuck in the middle, loving every ounce. Tequila was cheap, but the flow we were feeling was real.

That's one of the fastest rising songs on country radio right now. Co Wetzel, Ella Langley, and Jaded. Taste of Country Nights. Let's fire up another duet. This one won a Grammy Award. Shaboozy and Jelly Roll's Amen on Taste of Country Nights.

0: Be good enough.
1: That is the new one from John Party. It's called Boots Off on Taste of Country Nights. I got Corey on the phone. Seems a little fired up about something. What you got, man?
2: Yes, I just want to say to all the parents out there, if you are going to your kid's Little League game or T-ball game for that matter, there is no need to be out there arguing with the umpire. The umpire, I just came from my kids on the T-ball team, and this guy tried to come on the field and argue with the umpire, who was like a 17-year-old kid. And I'm just sitting here thinking, who in the world is arguing with an umpire in public if that's a 17-year-old kid at a T-ball game? We need to do better, folks.
1: Yeah, seriously. I saw an Instagram video not too long ago of a fight that broke out with the parents on a football game, a little kid's football game. That's crazy. You don't want a core memory for your kid being when you beat up the umpire at his baseball game. Hey, coming up next, we got a Miranda Lambert throwback on the way for you, and Cody Johnson just wants his dang horse back. That's on the way on Taste of Country Nights with Evan Paul.
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5: The Montana Grizzly volleyball team back in action tonight, trying to win their second match in a row. They get the Portland State Vikings out in the Rose City. That'll be an 8 p.m. first serve. The match can be seen on ESPN+. The Grizz are 5-10 overall, 1-3 in Big Sky Conference play. They have not won yet in a true road match. They're 0-5. Only one postseason game tonight in Major League Baseball. It's the Cleveland Guardians at the Chicago White Sox. Chicago will have their second chance at trying to eliminate the Guardians. 6 o'clock first pitch. That game can be seen on TBS. The Milwaukee Brewers move on to the NLCS. They have a date with the Los Angeles Dodgers. Game 1 of the NLCS coming up on Sunday. The Tampa Bay Rays, they're moving on to the ALCS. Again, awaiting the winner between Cleveland and Chicago.
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Miranda Lambert. That song still scares me a little bit. I'm not going to lie. It's Taste of Country Nights, cruising through the second shift. We're on cruise control tonight, man. Here's John Morgan and Kid Myself.

He's a ranch hand in a pinch, man. Hotter than the red on the cattle brand. Cause she's a gold digger with a quick trigger. A cast iron skillet swinging lid flipper. Now he's a double wide on the county line.

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1: 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It's Evan Paul. I'm here with Josh Ross. Can you explain like your emotional, like your songwriting to people that might not know you?
2: If you get to know me, there's a lot of feelings. I feel like honestly, I feel like at the surface level, I maybe don't come off of as like somebody that would like give my feelings to somebody. But I'm definitely like the emotional type. I'm the one that probably like watches a movie and cries and stuff.
1: 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It's called Hate How You Look. It's on Taste of Country Nights with Evan Paul.

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0: And I was listening the other day, you played a song that I don't know anything about it other than it's called Howdy. Is it possible for you to play that on the radio? I love that song.
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0: this contest. There's a competition taking place to see who can sleep the best. It's called the Mat Race. Dozens of participants fitted with sleep tracking devices lay on comfy mattresses to sleep for up to 80 minutes. Now, you're trying to score a top prize of $14,000. The contestants sleep with monitors attached to their heads, and the winner is based on how quickly and soundly they slept. Oh, man, sign me up for this. Nothing against my wife, but she's a restless sleeper, so she can't come with me. If it was just me, I would win that $14,000, because when I'm out like a rock. What about you? Coming up next, Zach Brown Band is going to kick us off on Taste of Country Nights.
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That, of course, you can tell is Kenny Chesney. It's his brand new track, Remember Me That Way, on your Taste of Country Nights daily download. Let me explain here. On this part of the show, I give you two trending tracks back to back that people are talking about. We think basically they're going to be the next big thing. Your second one comes from Parker McCollum. This one is Killing Me.

0: That was the number one song in America on the all genre charts for 24 weeks, and it just got beat out by Taylor Swift. It's Evan Paul on Taste of Country Nights with the Chief, Eric Church, singing about the boss, Bruce Springsteen.
1: To this

0: Laura and Alina featuring Chase Matthew. That one's called All My Exes on Taste of Country Nights with Evan Paul. Happy Fluffer Nutter Day to all that celebrate. And if you're looking at the radio going, what is Fluffer Nutter? Shame on you. A Fluffer Nutter is a sandwich that, I like mine with toasted bread. Some people don't, but whatever. It's marshmallow fluff. You know that stuff you can buy that you just spread on stuff? It's that with peanut butter in a sandwich, the Fluffer Nutter. Now, here's the key to a good Fluffer Nutter. You got to have more fluff than peanut butter. You know who has Fluffer Nutter? Our rest stops and gas stations. So if you're working at a gas station right now, I bet you got marshmallow fluff and peanut butter and a loaf of bread on that aisle that no one ever goes to. I bet you can make one right now. Hey, coming up next, we got Morgan Wallen. Also, Jason Aldean is on the way. This is Taste of Country Nights.
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0: taste of country nights. Jason Aldean's right here with me. How do you explain to your young kids that their childhood is not normal?
1: I try to tell our kids that all the time. It's like, man, you guys don't even understand like how lucky we are and you guys are. And, you know, because it definitely wasn't my life growing up for sure. So, but it's fun. It's as a parent, you love being able to give them, you know, those things and let them have a great life. And so, you know, making her room look like a prince's castle or whatever. It's like, if you can do it, do it.

Shaboozy, that's a bar song on Taste of Country Nights. Here's another bar song. It's just not called that. It's Florida Georgia Line. This is How We Roll. Crank this one up.

Blake Shelton. That was written by Hardy. It's called Let Him In Anyway on Taste of Country Nights. Hey, coming up next, let's talk about what's trending in country music news. It involves Joe D. Messina and Stella Lefty. Those are two names you probably never thought you'd hear together. That's after Kenny Chesney and Carry On Taste of Country Nights.

0: That's Kenny Chesney and Carry on Taste of Country Nights. Hopefully you're settling in nice to this Thursday night second shift. Let's get a look at what's trending in country music news at tasteofcountry.com. Stella Lefty has the number one song in country music currently with Boston. She's also receiving a lot of online criticism for a couple of reasons. One, her dad is a billionaire. He invented Groupon. So a lot of people are saying she bought her way onto the charts. And two, her song Boston sounds a lot like another artist, Noah Kahan, and his song. However, Noah Kahan is listed as a writer on Stella Lefty's Boston. Now, I recently had Joe D. Messina in here, who's friends with Stella, and she defended her.
1: Because people are famous, it does not mean they're invincible. Just because you know their name doesn't mean they walk around in an iron suit. Right?

0: part. 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told her, you're going to have to walk your own path, and you're going to have to take some hits, and you're going to, you know, people are going to judge, and whatever, and it doesn't matter how much you're taught that growing up, it still hurts.
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Number 3.

In at number three on your Taste of Country Nights top three most requested, that's Ella Langley with Lovin' Life Again. Now, these are based off of your request, not all them national charts and all that stuff. This is what you call into the radio station and want to hear on this particular Thursday. In at number two tonight, Dan and Shay and their new one. It's called Say So. I got a

That's your number one most requested song. It's everywhere. You can hear it in Walgreens now. Stella Lefty in Boston. This is Taste of Country Nights. Hey, I appreciate you hanging out with me tonight. I'm not going anywhere. I just wanted to say thank you. Here's Luke Combs on Taste of Country Nights.

0: New country there from Kevin Powers featuring Shaboozy. That one is called Move on Taste of Country Nights. Hey, I wanted to let you know that starting next week on the show, I'll give you more details coming up, but we have a Taylor Swift autographed guitar that we want to mail to your house. Now, if you love Taylor Swift, this, you know how much, is a huge deal. If you don't like Taylor Swift, I'm sure there's somebody in your close family or in your proximity that you can reach a hand out to that loves Taylor Swift that would appreciate it if you don't. So make sure you keep listening for that chance to win an autographed Taylor Swift guitar next week. Coming up next, we'll kick things off with Jason Aldean on Taste of Country Nights.
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Jason Aldean on Taste of Country Nights with Evan Paul. Let's check out this new Megan Maroney song. Of course, it's not new to you if you're a big Megan Maroney fan. But, you know, hey, some people have not heard this song yet. It's Medicine on Taste of Country Nights from Megan Maroney. Hey.

0: on Party on Taste of Country Nights. Tell me, man, how do you keep your songs that people send to you that you're going to either record or you might record or you might throw away? How do you organize it? Like through Dropbox?
1: I don't know. The Dropbox thing's so annoying. I'd rather have a CD and then like tell them, I don't like this one, let's burn this one. But usually I have a folder of like just songs, but I actually don't even do that. Like I just search for them on the email.

Morgan Wallen, I'm the problem on Taste of Country Nights. I don't know if it's a coincidence or not, but the name of this song from Avery Anna is Blood Runs Thicker. And on my sheet of paper, there's only one mark, and then there's a red mark, and it's kind of near the word blood. I don't know if someone did that on purpose or they're messing with me. It's Avery Anna on Taste of Country Nights.

New Country, that's Avery Anna, and Blood Runs Thicker on Taste of Country Nights. Thanks for hanging out with me tonight. I appreciate you coming along the ride with me. It's been a journey tonight, nothing but good stuff. We got a lot done while getting our work done, and we had some fun.

0: Coming up next, I've got Lainey Wilson with her brand new track featuring John Mayer. I saw an interview with Lainey where she was talking about she had never worked with anybody as big and famous as John Mayer, and she had no idea what it would be like in the studio with him, and it was totally awesome. That song is called Phone, Keys, Wallet, and it's coming up next on Taste of Country Nights with Evan Paul.
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Jason Aldean, Don't Tell On Me on Taste of Country Nights with Evan Paul. I think I used somebody's flavored creamer for my coffee this evening at the refrigerator. Don't tell on me. Thanks for hanging with me tonight. Morgan Wallen's coming up. Chase Matthew is on the way. Here's Kenny Chesney. Carry on.

0: darling.
1: Taste of Country Nights. I got Miranda Lambert in here with me, who has been writing more for other artists lately. Like, you helped Morgan Wallen write Thought You Should Know. Ella Langley, of course, Choose in Texas. Is that something that you like doing?
2: I've been dabbling in that. Yeah, I've been writing with some people, and I feel like it's really fun too to write with other artists because it's a whole different perspective. And I've been writing with Kaylee Hammock and Ashley McBride and Lainey Wilson. I just think, you know, it's fun to sort of step out of your own head and your own sort of box and get in the head of other artists and like, where are you at today? What are you feeling? What are you looking for on your next record? And it's really something different for me.
1: That was Miranda Lambert talking about writing for other artists. Here's one she co-wrote with Morgan Wallen, Thought You Should Know. What's going on?

0: Zach John King, that one's called Get to Drinking on Taste of Country Nights. Yes, sir, will do, Get to Drinking. It's Evan Paul here with you on the second shift. Just when you thought they couldn't do anything else to make whiskey better, engineers are now going to age whiskey in space for 5 years. They want to test out and see if whiskey can age faster while in space circling the Earth for 5 different years. Now, they're going to launch a tiny satellite called Space Puffin in 2028. It'll be carrying whiskey samples, wood chips, and ingredients used to make whiskey. My thing is, I want to try that whiskey, but I want to try it while in space. Has anyone gotten drunk in space? That's what I want to know. Coming up next, I've got Stella Lefty and Boston. Luke Combs is on the way. And how about a nice throwback from Rodney Atkins? That'll be on your radio coming up on Taste of Country Nights with Evan Paul. 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

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We've got the trend. 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

0: Hey, I'm in the car with my 8-year-old and her friend. We're going to get ice cream because there's no school tomorrow, and they want to hear Boston, that song Boston, so much they're bugging the crap out of me. Is there any way you can play that for me?
1: I know exactly the feeling you're going through. Our daughter loves that song too and bugs us all day for it. I'll play Boston from Stella Lefty coming up for y'all about 5 minutes. All right, thanks for listening. Here's Kevin Powers with Shaboozy. It's called Move On.

0: Taste of Country Nights with Evan Paul. I've got Stella Lefty in here with me. Is there a lyric in your song Boston that like almost didn't make it the cut?
1: There was a lyric in the song that almost didn't make it. Like pretty much the way that it went down was like everything that we kind of wrote that day, like was what's still in the song. Like there wasn't like so much back and forth about the lyrics. Like when we wrote it, because I write basically everything with my best friend Grace. She

0: said the line about like saying what's up. Like, do you know, in the first verse, it's like something about...
1: He said, what's up?
0: Yes. Yeah. And I was like, I don't know, Grace, if this is a good line. I was like, I don't know if I want to say that in the song. Like, it feels so casual, like, to say what's up in a song. I'm like, I don't know. And she was like, trust me. She's like, it's either the best thing ever or it's the worst thing ever. And I don't really know, but like, we should... And I was like, you're right, honestly. On a train.

0: Jelly Roll there with Liar on Taste of Country Nights. I've never been to a wedding where there's been any drama or someone got married just because they had to at the last minute, but man, I love living through this song. Graylin James, it's called Water at a Wedding. It's on Taste of Country Nights.
1: Well, I didn't want to show up, but our families go way back. So when you said your vows, that's exactly where I sat. Thank God for open bars, 'cause watching all this

0: New country there from Graylin James. That's called Water at a Wedding on Taste of Country Nights with Evan Paul. And coming up on the show next week, we're going to be giving away an autographed Taylor Swift guitar. Just for listening to the show, I want to give you a chance to get that guitar sent to your house. Here's the thing. Whether you love Taylor Swift or you don't, some people, there's no real in the middle. That guitar that's autographed is worth a lot. So if you don't like Taylor Swift, you can always sell it. But if you do, that's one heck of a collectible. So make sure you're listening all next week. We'll get you in to win that autographed Taylor Swift guitar only from Taste of Country Nights.
1: Florence knows number one for...
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0: Shelton here. I want to talk about the song I'm about to play, Texas. Now, I know I'm not the only one that knows. Of course, your first song was Austin. Is it weird that this one's Texas?
1: Oh, my God. Yeah, this is like, I hope this doesn't officially mark the end because this is the way it started for me. But you never know. It's a good point. I think the best thing I can do is just do these songs back to back in concerts, like Austin, Texas. Makes sense to me, don't you think?
0: I think, man, you just need to perform a comma in the middle, you know?

0: That is New Country from Riley Green. It's called Think As You Drunk on Taste of Country Nights. Our phone number here in the studio is 888-544-7181 if you want to get in and say something on the radio or you have a request.
1: Hi, I have, this might be the weirdest phone call that you've ever gotten, but the other day I was in the car with my four-year-old son who has asthma, and we were just listening to your radio station, and when you were talking, you made a joke about something and then laughed really hard, and then you said you had to get your asthma inhaler for that one. And my four-year-old son was just tickled to death by the fact that the guy on the radio uses an asthma inhaler just like you. And I had to call you and let you know that something so little that you did had such a profound impact on my son, who's four, who just looks up to you now so much.
0: Oh my gosh, thank you so much. That is such a nice call to receive. Yeah, I've had asthma ever since I was born. They said I would outgrow it or whatever, but I ain't outgrown it yet. I got to keep my inhaler with me everywhere I go just in case, you know? And if somebody tells a joke that is way too funny, I'm going to have to hit the inhaler. Shout out to your son. Thank you so much, buddy, for listening to the show. 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
1: Taste of Country Nights with Evan Paul. Watch out, Old Dominion. There's another 5-member group that's getting radio play now. I'm just trying to start something. Here's Flatland Cavalry. It's called Never Coming Back. It's on Taste of Country Nights.

0: Taste of Country Nights. Evan Paul on the radio with Jason Aldean, our guest co-host tonight. If you were going to get into a bar fight, which country artist would you want by your side?
1: I'd probably take Brantley. I feel like me and Brantley could do some work, so I'll take him.
0: Have you ever been in a bar fight?
1: I've been in a couple, yeah. Yeah, you know, you take some, you throw some. It's been quite a while, but yeah, it's happened in the past.
2: Worked all week, cleaned up, clean cut, and clean shaved. I got the cover off the 68.

Russell Dickerson on Taste of Country Nights with Evan Paul. How's that Thursday night going for you? If you're a truck driver, probably pretty good, unless you got to gas up and get that $6-something diesel. Good Lord. Coming up next, we're going to talk about what's trending in country music news at tasteofcountry.com after Hudson Westbrook's Painted You Pretty at Taste of Country Nights.

0: country there. That's Hudson Westbrook and Painted You Pretty on Taste of Country Nights. What's happening? It's Evan Paul hanging out with you. Let's talk about what's trending in country music news at tasteofcountry.com. Stella Lefty has the number one song in country music currently with Boston. She's also receiving a lot of online criticism for a couple of reasons. One, her dad is a billionaire. He invented Groupon, so a lot of people are saying she bought her way onto the charts. And two, her song Boston sounds a lot like another artist, Noah Kahan, and his song. However, Noah Kahan is listed as a writer on Stella Lefty's Boston. Now, I recently had Joe DiMassina in here, who's friends with Stella, and she defended her.
1: Because people are famous, it does not mean they're invincible. Just because you know their name doesn't mean they walk around in an iron suit, right? We still have hearts. With Stella, oh, well, she's whatever that word is, the slang word these days, I don't know. Because of who her dad was, you know, and it's like she still has to walk her own path. And her father has told her, you're going to have to walk your own path and you're going to have to take some hits and you're going to, you know, people are going to judge and whatever. And it doesn't matter how much you're taught that growing up. It still hurts.
0: More from my interview with Joe DiMassina at tasteofcountry.com.
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4: The Montana Grizzly volleyball team back in action tonight, trying to win their second match in a row. They get the Portland State Vikings out in the Rose City. That'll be an 8 p.m. first serve. The match can be seen on ESPN+. The Grizz are 5-10 overall, 1-3 in Big Sky Conference play. They have not won yet in a true road match. They're 0-5. Only one postseason game tonight in Major League Baseball. It's the Cleveland Guardians at the Chicago White Sox. Chicago will have their second chance at trying to eliminate the Guardians. 6 o'clock first pitch. That game can be seen on TBS. The Milwaukee Brewers move on to the NLCS. They have a date with the Los Angeles Dodgers. Game 1 of the NLCS coming up on Sunday. The Tampa Bay Rays, they're moving on to the ALCS, again awaiting the winner between Cleveland and Chicago.
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right, here's the plan, guys. We're going to stay up all night. We're going to play country music. We're going to get through this Friday and into the weekend as fast as possible. I'm Brett Allen with Josh Ross on the Third Shift. Here's Drink Things Through. I know you-

country singer coming up who is determined to help fight cancer, but not in the way that doctors do or medicines do, but in a different way. I'll share that with you coming up after Coe Wetzel and Ella Langley.

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It's Mitchell Tenpenny with Ain't My Problem on the third shift, a guy who has kind of made it a bit of his mission to help people to fight off cancer. Now, not in the same way that a doctor would or the same way that medicine would, but through mental health awareness. To date, his Tenpenny Fund has raised more than $500,000 to support cancer patients beyond traditional medical care, right? You can go to the doctor and get chemotherapy and radiation, things like that. But his mission is to support their mental health. He says that mental health gets worse and worse, and then especially with cancer, there's being mentally prepared to fight the battle. He said, we focus on the mental side of...

0: hearing that you have the disease. He said, we have amazing doctors. We have amazing drugs these days and medicine for cancer. But there's a massive void in the market of mental health and how to prepare yourself to battle. And he said he's seen so many success stories when people are mentally prepared. And I got to give him credit for making it his mission.
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1: All right, looks like Missoula's going to get some different choices for grocers. 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

Keeping those eyes open for you all night. It's the third shift. If you're driving, be very careful. Keep it between the mustard and the mayo. I'm Brett Allen with Nico Moon. Brand new song from him. Here's Rich Man on the third shift.

boss is burying you with more work? The least we could do is give you more country. It's 30 minutes of non-stop country. 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

Luke Bryan with Country and She Knows It on the third shift. I'm Brett Allen. We're doing this now. Evidently, we are doing pet trick-or-treating. And I don't just mean we're going to bring our pets along while we take the kids out trick-or-treating. No, there's actually people taking their pets out trick-or-treating themselves. Getting them all dressed up in costumes and getting treats for their pets. Now, listen, there are a lot of people that will warn you that, pets might feel quite uncomfortable in their costumes. If they're not comfortable, don't make them do it. 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

time you're in Netflix and you're trying to find something that you want to watch, remember that Lainey Wilson came out with a documentary called Lainey Wilson Keeping Country Cool. It's there. You can watch it. 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
1: He's a ranch hand in a pinch, man. 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

Hudson Westbrook getting us started on New After Two with Painted You Pretty. It's 6 brand new songs in a row. I'm Brett Allen. We've got them all lined up for you. Number 2 on our list tonight, Brantley Gilbert. Here's Good Damn on the Third Shift. You always said you

0: Chris Young with I Didn't Come Here to Leave on the third shift. Guy who actually was on a singing competition show. You may remember he was on something called Nashville Star. And hard to believe it was 20 years ago. 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He wrote, hard to believe it's been two decades. A lot of songs, shows, miles of memories since then. Grateful for every bit of it. Thanks to everyone who's been here since the beginning and everyone who joined somewhere along the way. It's hard to believe it's been 20 years.
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definitely got to check those labels when you're eating or drinking things. According to a proposed class action lawsuit filed in federal court in Seattle, several Starbucks protein beverages marked as sugar-free contain 13 to 21 grams of sugar.

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Thomas Rhett making some moves. He actually teamed up with Blue Highway Records to launch 5149 Records. Earlier this week, the announcement was made. Big congrats to him. Here's a t-shirt on the third shift.

Taco Friday is finally here, so what are you going to do with it? What you got planned for the weekend? Do you have some big plans? Let me know through our app. I'd love to hear from you tonight. I'm Brett Allen. I've got Morgan Wallen coming up. Ella Langley on the way. Here's Trey Pendley with Family Man on the Third Shift. Man,

and cheese, and you love ramen, I have got some really good food news to share with you. That's coming up in just minutes. First, though, it's Ella Langley and Morgan Wallen. Here's I Can't Love You Anymore on the Third Shift.

0: college kids everywhere are going to be celebrating. They're going to get two of their favorite foods in one coming up in 2027. It's Atlas with Hold My Liquor. On the third shift, I'm Brett Allen. Imagine this, Kraft mac and cheese ramen. They're going to be releasing that in three varieties. This is a real product coming out early 2027, they say. It's coming out in spicy, chicken, and pork. They say that it was inspired by people who would actually add their cheese to ramen dishes to balance out spice levels and add a little creaminess. So they've been seeing growing demand for cheesy ramen in the U.S., and now we're almost about to get it.
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question of the week, and it's this. 29% of adults admit they use their kids as an excuse to buy this product for themselves. What are parents buying for themselves and blaming on their kids? Let me know through our app.

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25% of adults admit they use their kids as an excuse to buy this product for themselves. What is it? Let's see. I got guesses of Legos. I got guesses of video games. Outdoor play equipment. The answer I was looking for, more simple than that. It's chocolate milk.

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It's the third shift. Good morning, guys. I'm Brett Allen on the station that wants to give you $25,000. Yeah, we're going to give it to somebody. I would prefer that it was you listening overnight. Now, here's the deal. You're going to listen for codes throughout the day today, or you're going to have a friend listen for you, and then you're just going to enter them before midnight tonight for your shot to win $25,000. 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

are certain mysteries that still exist today. I think this is kind of cool that researchers from Purdue University are on a mission to hopefully find the lost plane of aviator Amelia Earhart. See if they can find it. Here's Luke Combs.

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That's Caroline Jones with your It For Me, Honey on the Third Shift. I'm Brett Allen, and I just saw this survey that finds about two-thirds of American drivers say that they could not comfortably afford an unexpected $500 car repair. 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More than half say that they've already done that. 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
2: Tomorrow morning, the song his dad told him that he hated, but ended up being a number one song. Luke Bryan, tomorrow morning on the Bobby Bones Show.

pretty much all summer, we were talking about Jason Aldean and Luke Bryan out together on the Double Down Tour. They were playing a bunch of stadium dates, and they still have one more coming up this year. Las Vegas, Nevada, playing Allegiant Stadium on December 11th. It's Jason Aldean. Here's

0: possible store. 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

Thanks again for hanging out tonight on The Third Shift, guys. 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
9: Let's go.
1: Everybody, welcome to Friday's show. Morning, studio.
10: Morning.
1: In about 3 minutes, we're going to play easy trivia. Let's warm up a little bit. Amy, I'm going to give you a couple questions here.
11: Okay.
1: The category is the answer sounds dirty. What's the capital of Thailand?
11: Bangkok.
1: Bangkok is correct. What is the system of laws and regulations dealing with crimes and their punishment called? Penal code.
11: That sounds dirty.
12: Okay.
1: What is the nickname of the University of South Carolina's athletic teams?
12: Oh, the Gamecocks.
1: Correct. What small bird is known for eating seeds and insects?
12: Oh. Tufted titmouse?
1: Yep, the titmouse.
10: Wow, the titmouse.
1: Yeah,
10: it made it.
1: There you go. Okay. Easy trivia coming up next.
13: This is the Bobby Bone Show.
12: Hey, Bobby.

0: show.
1: We're going to play Easy Trivia. It's Scuba Steve's first ever season of Easy Trivia. Let's welcome him.
2: Whoa. Yeah,
1: welcome in. Welcome in.
3: I appreciate that. Thank you.
1: Way to kick Abby out.
3: Yeah, we'll see if I can do any better. I don't know.
1: Abby, sorry.
3: Thank you.
4: Womp.
1: You just freak out. Yeah, I know.
4: It's okay. I'll brush up on all my trivia in the meantime.
1: I don't think that's a problem.
5: I don't think that's what it is.
1: I think you're smart and then you just freak out.
4: Yeah. No, that is it. That is it.
1: And so brushing up on trivia, you need to go to like electroshock therapy or something.
4: That's next.
1: All right, here we go. Eddie is the champion. Congratulations. Yep. New season starts now. Eddie, you're first. The category is country music. Who sings Chicken Fried?
6: Zach Brown Band.
1: Correct. Scuba Steve, what country singer is known for Ring of Fire?
3: Johnny Cash.
1: Correct. Amy, who sings Boot Scootin' Boogie?
7: Brooks and Dunn.
1: Correct. Lunchbox, who sings Cruise?
5: Florida Georgia Line.
1: Correct. Now, if you miss it, you'll hear this sound.
8: You've been boned.
1: Last as long as you can. Everybody ready?
6: Ready.
5: Ready.
1: Eddie, the category is I'm Blue, Dabba-Dee, Dabba-Doo. What fictional Disney fish is blue and has a short-term memory problem?
6: That's Dory.
1: Correct. Scuba, what famous fictional speedy hedgehog is known for being blue?
3: Sonic.
1: Correct. Amy, what NFL team has a blue star for a logo?
7: Dallas Cowboys.
1: Correct. Lunchbox, what famous blue character on Sesame Street is known for loving cookies?
5: Cookie Monster.
1: Correct. The next category. Even numbers. Eddie, how many letters are there in the alphabet?
6: Oof.
1: Oh, don't count. Oh, my goodness. Are you going to count them, really?
6: W-X-Y-Z.
1: What'd you come up with?
6: What was that? 20?
1: You weren't even really counting.
5: What did you come up with?
6: 24.
1: Your answer is?
6: Yes, 24.
1: Incorrect.
6: God!
7: 26.
1: What's happening?
6: Man.
5: I don't know the answer.
1: You go out.
6: No, what gets me is the elemento. That's one. Gets me every time.
1: Oh, it's 26.
7: Were you really counting when you were doing that?
6: I went too fast in the elemento, and I was like, elemento. Yeah.
1: Scuba Steve.
3: Yeah.
8: You've been boned.
6: Thank you.
1: The category is even numbers. How many sides does a hexagon have?
3: Oh, crap. Hexagon. Pentagon's 5. I think hexagon is 6. It's an even number, so I'll go 6.
1: Correct. Amy, how many legs does a spider have?
7: An insect has 6 and a spider has 8.
1: Your answer?
7: 8.
1: Correct. Lunchbox, how many planets in

0: Our solar system.
1: 8.
0: Correct.
1: What a guess.
2: You didn't even try.
1: I have no idea. I mean, I wouldn't even be able to tell you.
0: The category is, it rhymes with York. Scuba Steve, you're first.
2: Okay.
0: The category is, it rhymes with York. What's the name of the material commonly used to make wine bottle stoppers?
2: A cork.
0: Correct. Amy, what word describes someone who is socially awkward or uncool?
3: Dork.
0: Correct. Lunchbox, what utensil typically has prongs and is used to pick up food?
1: Fork.
0: Correct. 3 people remain. The category is grammar. Scuba Steve, letters that aren't vowels are known as what?
2: Consonants.
0: Correct. Amy, what is a word that describes a person, place, thing, or idea called?
3: A noun.
0: Correct. Lunchbox, what do you call a word that describes a noun?
1: Give me adjective.
0: Correct.
2: Adjective.
0: The category is U.S. history.
2: Oh, crap.
0: Scuba Steve.
2: Yeah.
0: What's the name of the woman who refused to give up her bus seat, leading to the civil rights movement?
2: Rosa Parks.
0: Correct.
1: Show off.
0: Amy, what was the name of the ship which the pilgrims traveled north to America on in 1620?
3: The Mayflower.
0: Correct. Lunchbox, what document begins with the words, we the people?
1: We the people. Oh, that's the, oh my gosh.
0: 5 seconds.
1: Hold on. Say it again.
0: What document begins with we the people?
1: Ooh, the Declaration of Independence.
0: Incorrect.
1: Don't know.
0: That's the Constitution.
4: You've been booed.
0: And now we have 2.
1: That's not the same thing.
2: Let's go.
0: Scuba Steve and Amy.
5: What a change.
2: Yeah, you put that crown, you put it on the ground.
5: Yeah, it's off.
0: The category is kids' books. Scuba Steve, you have kids?
2: Yeah, I got 3.
0: The man in the yellow hat is a character from what kid's book?
2: Curious George.
0: Correct. Good. Amy, what book features a boy named Max who travels to an island where he meets monsters?
3: What?
2: Oh, I love this one.
1: Oh, good
0: It's
1: book.
0: A good one.
2: It's a great one.
0: It's a good one.
2: Good movie, too.
0: What book features a boy named Max who travels to an island where he meets monsters?
3: Monsters, Inc.?
0: That's not a book.
3: I don't know.
0: Yeah.
1: And we got a winner.
0: You know it, Scuba?
2: Oh, yeah, Where the Wild Things Are.
0: Where the Wild Things Are.
2: Yeah.
4: You've been booed.
2: Arcade Fire soundtrack and everything.
0: First ever game. First ever win.
1: Whoa.
0: Scuba Steve. Wow, I don't think he even has a song.
1: I don't know.
5: Sing one.
1: I'll have to pick one.
0: Wow. Scuba Steve, first ever game. Beginner's luck, or are you actually good at this?
2: Maybe beginner's luck. I guess we'll find out next Friday.
0: Wow.
5: Yeah, we will find out.
2: Yeah.
0: All right, Scuba Steve 1. Everybody else, 0.
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0: I gave Eddie the task of ranking the top 5 animated Disney movies of all time to give me his power rankings. We're going to do that next.
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4: The Montana Grizzly volleyball team back in action tonight, trying to win their second match in a row. They get the Portland State Vikings out in the Rose City. That'll be an 8 p.m. first serve. The match can be seen on ESPN+. The Grizz are 5-10 overall, 1-3 in Big Sky Conference play. They have not won yet in a true road match. They're 0-5. Only one postseason game tonight in Major League Baseball. It's the Cleveland Guardians at the Chicago White Sox. Chicago will have their second chance at trying to eliminate the Guardians. 6 o'clock first pitch. That game can be seen on TBS. The Milwaukee Brewers move on to the NLCS. They have a date with the Los Angeles Dodgers. Game 1 of the NLCS coming up on Sunday. The Tampa Bay Rays, they're moving on to the ALCS. Again, awaiting the winner between Cleveland and Chicago. That's a look at sports. I'm Ace Sauerwein.
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0: right, these are Eddie's power ranking list of the top five animated Disney movies of all time. Now, this is for me because we're about to venture into this world. I got a baby. We're going to be watching these movies. As a kid, I never watched them. I've never even seen Lion King.
1: Oh, that's crazy.
0: I watched the one about the brain, and I liked that as an adult.
1: Inside Out.
0: That's good.
1: That's a really good one.
0: I watched Coco because it's about me.
1: It's not about you. I don't think it's more about me, but...
0: You're just doing the Mexican part. Well, I'm doing the grandma part.
1: I had a grandma, too.
0: Didn't raise you. Okay, Eddie's power rankings of top Disney movies. Number five.
1: So I thought we'd start old school. Like, you've got to go with one of the older ones that's so, so good, but you're kind of familiar because you danced to a Little Mermaid song. So I went Little Mermaid, number five.
0: I've never seen the Little Mermaid, but on Dancing with the Stars, I don't even know what song it is, but it goes like this. When do they now? When do they see? Now, hold on. There's something up with that tree.
1: Come on, come on.
0: Closer to,
1: Part of that world. Mm-hmm.
0: Oh, part of your world.
1: Oh, that's it.
0: All I hear is the melody and the beat.
2: She's down in the water, so up where they walk.
0: Down where they lay.
1: And that starts with a look at this stuff.
0: Oh, yeah. Look
2: Isn't
0: at this
2: it
0: stuff.
2: Neat?
0: Yeah. Okay, number five. And you like that one.
1: Love Little Mermaid.
0: Number five. Okay, number four.
1: Number four, you got to go with Cars. One, the story of Cars is so cool.
0: I saw Cars in the theater. Amy and I saw it when we first met.
1: And you guys
0: but I don't
1: loved
0: remember it?
1: It.
0: I don't remember
2: I'm pretty sure we loved it.
0: Pretty sure we loved it. Good one. Is Mater in that? Is he come later?
1: Towmater is in it.
0: Is he earlier? Come like Cars 2?
1: No, Towmater's in one.
0: Cable guy? Letter Cable guy?
1: Yes.
0: Okay. Cars, they made a bunch of those though, huh?
1: And that's what's cool about it. Cars 1's great, but there are so many sequels to it. Cars, awesome.
0: Okay, that's number four. Number three.
1: Number three, you got to go with Toy Story. Toy Story is just a legit, what do you call that group of movies? Like a...
3: Franchise.
1: Toy Story is a great franchise. It follows so many storylines all the way through so many years. Toy Story is amazing.
0: Well, you're going to think I'm a fraud here, but for a bit, I did watch all the Toy Stories.
1: There you go.
0: Way later in life. Like 5 years ago.
1: Do you like those?
0: I liked two. I liked one. But I really liked two. Because I think two, I could be wrong here, is You Got a Friend in Me.
1: Yeah.
0: Is that two?
4: That's one.
0: Ah, crap. They also do it in two?
4: Two as well, yeah.
0: Oh. Well, whatever. I like that song. But was two better than one, though?
4: I'd say one was better than two.
0: I go with one then.
1: Okay.
0: My favorite.
1: Because Mike said.

0: Yeah.
1: Okay. Where are you at now?
2: All right. So number two, Finding Nemo.
1: No, I've never seen that one.
3: Dude,
2: Finding Nemo is so good. It's a story of a dad looking for his son Nemo.
1: Is that purple fish the dad?
2: No, that's Dory. So the dad would also be a clownfish because Nemo's a clownfish. And Dory is his friend that helps find Nemo. And that's
1: so
2: played
1: Dory's
2: by,
1: not Nemo.
2: No.
1: And Dory's not even looking for Nemo.
2: Dory's helping to look for Nemo in part one in Finding Nemo. But there's also a movie called Finding Dory, which
1: now
2: is
1: Dory
2: a,
1: gets lost.
0: Yeah, Dory gets lost. It's,
2: which is
0: it's
2: a
0: the same
2: whole
0: thing.
1: Then I don't
2: story.
1: Know which one's even Nemo.
2: Nemo's the little clownfish.
0: He's the orange one, right?
2: Yeah. Yeah.
3: With the white stripes.
2: Yeah.
1: No idea. Okay. Number two. And the number one power ranking, greatest Disney cartoon is?
2: The greatest one ever, because I feel like this movie was made about me. It's Coco. Dude, oh, Coco is amazing.
1: I did love Coco.
2: And even better, they're making Coco 2.
1: How many sequels are they going to do about me?
2: It's not about you. Just because you had a grandmother you and you play guitar.
1: Yours is just heritage. Mine's the life story.
2: So your dad was a mariachi player?
1: Who knows?
2: Or not your dad?
1: Hey,
2: but...
1: could have been. Wasn't there. Okay. I don't know what he was doing gone.
2: All right.
1: Could have been. Was your dad a mariachi player?
2: No, he wasn't.
1: Exactly. Okay. Exactly. What would you put at one?
3: I love Toy Story. I love Finding Nemo. I love Little Mermaid.
1: What would you put one, though?
3: Did you have Lion King?
2: I did, and that was hard.
3: Yeah, that's hard.
2: Because I'm like, I guess the Lion King either would have been one or six.
1: What?
2: Because like Coco is my favorite, but Lion King is like, it's
3: I mean,
2: the
3: Lion
2: ultimate.
3: King for me would be above Coco, but... It's Coco's not my life, not my personal life story.
1: Yeah, it's mine, though.
3: So I'll go Lion King.
1: Yeah. Lunchbox number one?
0: Man, I'm trying to think of... I don't even know if they're Disney. The Incredibles, are they Disney?
1: Yes. Yeah. Pixar's Disney.
2: Yep. Yeah.
0: I put the Incredibles. I think that's a good one.
1: Movie Mike?
4: Mine was easily Lion King. That was my favorite movie growing up.
2: Yeah.
3: I'm the same as... Movie Mike.
1: Dang, that means that's yours pretty is good. Cool. Eddie's just gonna be six or one. That makes no sense.
2: It's
1: a ranking on what you think.
2: Because Lion King, I think, is the ultimate Disney movie, like the ultimate, but it's not my favorite.
1: We'll put this up on our social media at Bobby Bones Show. Go put the number one for me over there. This is the Bobby Bones Show. Yes. Let's play Parmalee. Here is Take My Name.

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14: Yes, Bobby Bones.
15: Apparently, Americans are over sexy Halloween costumes. No more.
16: What?
17: Wow. No.
16: Who did they interview?
15: Most Americans say no more sexy Halloween costumes. Who's saying this?
16: Idiots. I mean, I don't know who that is, but they didn't interview me.
15: You like
16: I will
15: to
16: say,
15: see like Tarzan and loincloth?
16: No.
18: Yes.
16: I like Hot Dorothy.
17: But like where? Where are you seeing these? Around the neighborhood?
18: Dorothy.
17: You don't go to parties.
18: Yeah, you trick or treat with your kids.
16: Oh my goodness. Come on. And that all leather, come on, let's go to the bars.
15: Why are you asking us to come on? We're not going with you.
16: Like, what are we talking about? I've never heard
18: to the bars for Halloween.
16: It's been a minute, but I'm not over it. I promise you that. I would still love to see it walking down the street.
15: The number one most played out Halloween costume is anything sexy, according to Americans.
16: That is so stupid.
18: Yeah, like I like fun things. Like, you know, a bundle of grapes.
16: You're lame.
15: M&M.
16: Hey,
18: yeah,
16: tell
18: big
16: me.
18: M&M.
16: Tell me you wouldn't
18: all your
16: like
18: friends, different colors.
15: Crayolas. You're all dressed as big Crayolas.
18: Yes.
15: That's cute. Yeah.
16: You tell me you wouldn't want to see a maid walking down your street.
17: A maid?
16: Yeah.
15: Like sexy maid. Just a normal maid?
16: Sexy
17: dude,
16: maid.
15: Oh, someone dressed as a maid.
17: I was with you a long time ago. Like when we were in the bar.

0: sure I'd love to see that. But now, like, what? Am I going to have a sexy maid coming to my door? Like, no, with their child?
1: Tell me you wouldn't like that.
0: No, I'm good.
2: Where would you see that?
1: I don't care. Wherever I see it, I'm happy.
3: Walking down his street.
2: You have sexy maids walking down your street?
1: I have seen some. That's what I'm saying. Like, I don't understand why you would get tired of that.
2: What's your favorite sexy costume for Halloween?
1: Ooh, man, that's tough. I don't even know. Man, sexy maid's pretty hot. School teacher. You know what I'm talking about? When they wear the, like, glasses.
2: Like librarian type
1: Yeah,
2: thing.
1: The plaid skirt.
0: Glasses.
1: That's a good one.
0: What's he talking about?
2: He starts talking about what I wear. Glasses, a cardigan.
1: They got their hair up like this, and then they...
2: Like in a bun?
1: Yeah. And they take that hair clip out.
2: Give me your top three favorite sexy Halloween costumes. Number one is...
1: Probably librarian.
2: Okay, librarian teacher.
1: Yeah.
2: Okay. Number two?
1: Sexy maid.
2: You're hanging on to the maid.
1: I do like that.
2: Okay. And number three?
1: Man. Oh, gosh. I'd say like a... Hot, like,
0: why is he smacking his lips like that?
3: Did he say Dorothy earlier?
1: Yeah, hot Dorothy is pretty nice.
2: Why, what do you see there?
1: Oh, man, she's got that blue outfit. Maybe it's Alice in the Wonderland.
2: Alice in the Wonderland.
1: Yeah, like, that one's a hot one, too. Like, any of the, like, it's like, wow.
2: So you like anything
3: any
2: kid
3: of the Disney
2: based.
3: Type.
1: No, it's not kid-based.
0: But that's what you're naming.
1: No, like these. But they have the hot ones, and it's like, all right, that's pretty cool.
2: What's your number three, though? We need the official third one.
1: Ah, man. Sexy Catwoman's pretty good, too. Yeah.
2: So you're going with that?
1: Yeah.
2: Or sexy Dorothy?
1: I'll go Dorothy because I like the little skirt. I think that's something about those skirts that I like.
3: Okay.
1: I like those the best.
3: So what is the librarian wearing?
1: Oh, a little plaid, like red skirt. Like a, maybe.
3: It's like glasses, maybe, and
2: draw
3: is she carrying
2: it, draw
3: books?
2: It for us.
1: Yeah.
3: Like, I don't know.
1: Maybe they got the,
2: does she have the Dewey Decimal System?
1: Maybe like, she got the pencils through her hair, you know what I mean? It's like, that's hot. Like, that looks really good.
3: So you like a bun with a pencil through it?
1: No, because then you just picture her just doing that.
2: And the hair falls down.
1: Yes.
2: Do they do, but have you ever seen anyone do that?
1: Like at the bar, they get tired of her and they just, and it's like, whoa. Hello.
3: So it wasn't like one-on-one with him. He saw it at the bar.
0: What's he talking about?
3: I don't know.
1: Yeah, like, I mean, I'm telling you guys, that's primetime Halloween.
0: What about the nurse, the sexy nurse?
1: Nurse is a great one.
2: Talking about maybe in the top three?
1: Yeah, maybe we need to bump one out, man. Maybe we need to get rid of Dorothy and add the nurse.
2: So if Dorothy's a
1: naughty
2: three.
1: Nurse is really hot.
2: Okay,
1: naughty
2: you can nurse. Have five. What's it for?
1: Oh, naughty nurse is in there,
2: is
1: man.
2: Is it four?
1: We got to put naughty nurse in there.
2: And then at five?
1: Oh, number five. Let's see. What have I liked over the years? What have I seen that I'm just like, dang, sexy cop. Yeah, when she's got the thing unbuttoned and the, yeah, that I like sexy cop. Sexy cop.
3: Yeah. Okay.
2: I feel like he's getting excited over there.
1: He is.
2: I need to get us out of here so we don't run into his medicine. Because we all know what he's on.
0: Oh, yeah, we do.
2: He's on medicine.
0: Yes, he is.
1: What?
2: The medicine that you're on.
3: Yeah,
1: that's not any medicine.
2: Yeah, you've been on it.
3: You are.
1: I am not.
2: The medicine you're on.
1: I'm not on medicine.
0: Yes, you are.
1: I'm on
3: changing.
1: Halloween.
2: No.
0: Okay.
2: Which one is it?
0: It was Cialis, wasn't it?
2: Yes. All right, we gotta run.
4: Let's go. It's your Bobby Bones on.
5: Bobby Bones.

0: email me something good.
1: A cop got a call about a strange sound coming from behind a home, and what he found was actually really good. I wouldn't tell it unless it was. Tell me something good. That segment coming up next.
2: Let's go. Get your Bobby Bones on.
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10: Bobby asked Corey Kent about the time Willie Nelson pulled him on stage to sing.
11: I was 16 years old. I got a ticket from some guy who was just trying to make a buck off of him. And I sit down next to my grandfather and I'm like, this is my chance, you know. So I hold the sign up and Willie sees the sign and he leans over and he takes his bandana off his head and he throws it to me. I put the sign back up and he leans over and he goes, all right, what do you want to play? And I said, Milk Cow Blues, and I could see his eyes get like, what does a 16-year-old kid know about 1930s Dust Bowl era Bob Wills music? I started singing the first, well, I woke up this morning, and I just saw this, like, huge grin on Willie's face of like, oh, thank God this kid can sing, you know what I mean?
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3: A dog is back home with her family after spending 3 days trapped in a drainage. Like canal.
4: Oh.
3: Like canal pipe type situation. This person heard this dog barking behind their house, but they couldn't find where the dog was barking from. Then it sounded like it was underneath the ground. So they called. And so the cop gets there. And I was like, oh, it's a wiener dog. It's a miniature wiener dog. And it was at the bottom of the pipe, like the canal.
4: Oh, wow.
3: And so they couldn't get it, but they coaxed her out. Multiple people got in there and coaxed her out.
5: Wow.
3: So then they got her back to the family. It'd also be weird to hear a dog bark and not know where it's coming from.
4: Yeah. That would be you think you were going crazy.
5: Yeah. It's like a fire alarm or a smoke alarm.
4: Trying to figure out.
5: Yeah.
3: Like, is it this one? So you stare at that one for a while.
4: And then you run to a different part of the house and stare at the next one.
3: Oh my gosh. The dog's back home, which is great. So that's from Space Coast Daily. That is what it's all about.
0: That was Tell Me Something Good. The Friday morning dance party.
6: Coming up next.
3: I'm going to play music that will put you in a better mood. I'm going to mix up some Garth and some Tom Petty and some Zach Brown and some Dolly. All coming up, that and more. The Friday morning dance party is next.
7: Bobby Bones.
4: Let's go.

0: Story of the day.
1: This story comes to us from Miami, Florida. A woman came outside, found her car had been towed. Oh, terrible. So she calls a friend, says, hey, can you take me to the, you know, tow lot? They drive her over there. She gets the vehicle. And as she's leaving, she pulls out a gun and fires it at the people. Say, you shouldn't have towed my vehicle. Bam, bam, bam, bam, bam, bam.
2: Yeah, how'd that turn out for her?
1: Police rammed her car and arrested her.
2: What's happening?
3: I don't know.
1: She got the car back.
2: Yeah, but she wanted to prove to them they shouldn't have taken her car by firing a weapon in public very loudly that everyone would see and call the cops. All right.
1: I'm Lunchbox. That's your Bonehead Story of the Day. Hey, the Bobby Bones
2: Show. 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
3: 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And we'll talk about that and if we think it's completely bizarre or if we'd actually go up to it and take a picture with it. 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
8: I'll go first. Jeff Bezos' biological father was a unicycle rider with the Ringling Brothers Circus.
9: Wow, he was a circus guy.
8: He divorced Jeff's mother when Jeff was one and gave up custody.
9: Dang.
8: Probably why he's driven so hard. Didn't have a dad.
9: Oh, yeah, I thought
10: it's
9: you
10: hard
9: because
10: to
9: he was
10: be
9: in the circus.
10: Around when you're in the circus.
8: All true, I bet. Because the circus is always gone.
10: Mm-hmm.
9: If you found that out about your dad, would you try the unicycle? Like
8: just to see if it was in you, like genetically.
9: Yes.
8: Probably once or twice. You ever tried to ride a unicycle?
9: Never.
10: Very hard. Have you?
8: Yeah, it feels risky. tried. Yeah, but it wasn't worth the real risk of trying. Like I sat on it and was like, ah. I'm going to break something or fall or sprain something. Amy, what do you have?
10: There's a statue of Jason Voorhees, the Friday the 13th killer, chained to the bottom of a Minnesota lake.
9: What?
8: The statue is at the bottom of a lake?
10: Yeah, and it's chained down there. So, like, imagine if you're in the lake and you look down. I don't know. I just thought we're getting close to Halloween.
9: What's it chained to?
11: Yeah, and can you see it?
8: I would assume it's chained to some sort of concrete block down, like the statue is chained to whatever the base is.
10: Yeah, and people like go specifically there to dive down and see it. But I'm like, what if you're just there hanging out swimming and you happen upon that and you have no idea?
8: But it's below, right? It's way down.
10: Well, I don't know how deep where in the lake it is.
8: I bet you out there there's a sign saying, watch out for the statue in the lake. But that's pretty funny.
10: Yeah.
8: Pretty funny. Lunchbox?
11: Harry S. Truman. Do we all know what the S stands for?
8: Nothing.
10: Sally.
9: Sam.
11: Well, Bobby's smarter than all you guys.
8: Well, you asked. I was just answering.
10: For nothing.
11: I know. His middle initial is just literally S. Like, they didn't want to name him something. They just put an S so he'd have a middle initial.
9: That's funny.
8: Should I not have spoiled the bit?
10: Did you know that?
8: Yeah.
10: Oh.
8: You two shut up.
10: I thought it was going to be something feminine because his parents are trying to make him tough.
11: And so he shortened it to S.
8: Like boy named Sue? Harry Sue Truman?
10: Yeah.
8: Yeah. No, it's not.
11: No, he just, yeah.
8: Just do an S in
9: That's
8: there.
9: That's funny.
8: Be cool. Japanese people live really long lives, and the birth rate in Japan is relatively low, so adult diapers outsell baby diapers in Japan.
9: Oh, wow.
11: Cool.
9: Mm. I don't want to wear those.
10: Well, so, I don't think, did you call it an adult diaper?
8: Yeah.
10: I think we need a new name.
9: Why?
11: That's what it is.
10: Well, no, we call it like Depends.
8: That's a brand.
10: Yeah, well, it did good marketing.
8: Okay.
10: Because overall, if I ever am in those, which I'm fine if I have to be, please don't refer to it as my adult diaper or my pull-up. No.
8: Pull-up, I don't think we would.
10: But that's what diaper. Kids want. As kids get older, they switch to pull-up because they do not want to refer to it as a diaper.
8: You're awfully sensitive about this. Are you wearing one now?
11: No.
9: She confesses.
10: I could be 5 years away.
8: Eddie?
9: So you know we don't have the same fingerprint, or we all have unique fingerprints, right?
10: Yeah.
9: None of us have the same one. Same thing with our tongues. Our tongues have unique prints to them. So then I was like, this is interesting. What else does? Zebras have unique stripes on their body. Yeah. Like no two zebras have the same kind of stripe patterns. And tigers.

0: I thought that was pretty amazing. Out of all of them.
1: I didn't know the tongue thing.
0: Yeah. Oh, you knew about the zebras and the...
2: But like, would they ever use tongue prints for identification?
0: Well, what do you lick?
1: I'm not licking anything.
2: No, also, you can't lick. You have to press.
1: If I bite off a bump, does it change my identity?
2: Mm-hmm.
0: Oh, it has to.
1: Because you can burn off your fingerprints.
0: Criminals do that?
2: Mm-hmm. Yeah.
0: Eesh. Oh, what a commitment.
1: You can burn your prints. You can file numbers off guns.
0: And fingerprints are easy for the cops because we touch everything, but we don't lick things, so they don't go after the tongue prints.
1: Good point. That's a good point. In 1965, a Senate subcommittee predicted we'd be working just 14 hours a week by the year 2000, with at least 7 weeks of vacation time because technology was going to make everything so much easier. What does that remind you of?
2: The Jetsons?
1: No, now where they're going, there's no work. There's no money going to need to be
0: money
1: made in the next 20 years.
2: You mean it reminds us of now?
0: You were thinking then, like Jetsons.
2: Yeah, I was thinking like, But yeah, we do hear that.
1: In 1965, they're all sitting around going, yeah, nobody's going to be working 14 hours a week, tons of vacation. Now they're going, there's going to be just a human wage that everybody gets.
2: Yeah,
1: and you're not
2: going
1: to have to work. AI's got it all figured out. So
0: we're stupid. We don't know anything.
1: And by we, you mean?
0: All of us. We're just
1: generally, as humans, we're stupid. There you go. Fun Fact Friday. Fun.

0: Coming up.
1: Let's go.
0: On the Bobby Bones Show.
2: On yesterday's show, we talked about the one word we think our wives would use to describe us. We all asked our wives. We did not tell them it was a bit. The word our wives actually use to describe us. The one word. Lunchbox Eddie, myself. That's next.
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0: What was yours?
1: Perfect.
2: What was yours? So stupid.
0: Mine was focused.
2: Okay. So you're the only one being sort of honest.
3: What do you mean? You don't think my wife thinks I'm hot?
1: And mine came from like perfect for me, but it was only one word, you know? So you're just perfect.
0: No, it is the word. You picked the word perfect. Okay, so Lunchbox actually recorded his wife. Will you hit that?
4: What's the one word you would use to describe me?
5: Incredible.
4: All right.
5: Take that how you want to take it.
4: Let's go make out.
2: Yep. I think that
0: She's playing the bit.
1: She is playing the bit.
2: I think she's also saying, like, incredibly annoying.
0: She said, take that however you want.
3: She isn't incredibly. She said incredible.
2: So, okay, but Did you make her say that?
3: No, see, this is what I'm talking about.
0: She was doing the bit. She goes, ha, ha, ha, ha. She knew you were recording her.
2: Can incredible mean also like...
1: Incredible too much?
0: Yeah. No.
1: Incredible.
0: That's his word.
2: Okay.
3: Thank you. I'm incredible.
0: But I do feel like she was in on the bit.
3: Okay. What do you mean?
0: She's laughing.
1: Yes, dude. She's not serious.
3: Oh, my gosh. You guys are idiots. Just because someone said something nice and said I'm incredible, you don't believe
2: it. Sometimes when someone does something, like, even negative, you can be like, you're incredible.
0: No, you don't. You don't use that word by yourself.
3: You never say that.
0: It can be incredibly annoying, but you don't say incredible.
2: I think you could.
0: You could say incredulous, but it wouldn't be incredible.
1: I've never heard that word.
3: Neither have I.
2: Y'all should read more. It shows up a lot in books.
1: I'm working on it, I guess.
0: And it's not a second book.
2: Okay.
0: Okay. Now, so you thought it'd be hot. It's incredible.
3: It's incredible. Okay. So
1: you disappointed?
3: Yeah, but incredible's pretty good.
0: Yeah, you're right. Eddie, you thought it would be perfect.
1: Perfect.
0: Did she respond?
1: She responded. Okay. And I said, one word. Give me one word. And she sent one word first. And then she added a second one. And I said, no. One word.
0: Okay. What is it?
1: Fun.
0: No, but that's what you would have said in the...
1: I understand, but like, I thought it was going to be more than that. Because like, yes, that's me. I am fun. I know that. But I thought she was going to see me as like, he is just perfect. You know? And say it like that too. Perfect.
0: But you didn't even say perfect meant that.
3: Yeah, you said perfect meant perfect for her.
1: Well, yeah, but that's still perfect.
0: Okay. So you're fun.
1: Fun, dude. I'm just fun.
0: So I text my wife when we were doing the bit. And I said, what's the one word you used to describe me? You guys want to take any guesses here?
1: Oh, I got one.
0: You can say it.
1: Neurotic.
3: No, obsessive.
1: Out there.
2: No, funny.
3: No,
1: that's not in there.
3: Compulsive.
2: But he is funny.
0: Why wouldn't you say funny?
1: Because she's funnier.
2: Yeah, so but
1: she's
2: not gonna think that you're funny. His funny.
0: Fair enough. She is funnier though, so you're right. Are you still writing them down?
3: Addictive.
0: Addictive? She's addicted to me?
3: No, like you are addictive. Like you are, how do you say it? You get addicted to things. Oh. Like you are, there's no like small amount. If you do something, it's,
0: What would that word be?
3: I don't know. That's why I said the first one I said, and then I couldn't think of the other one. So I said addictive.
0: Okay. Did you guess?
2: I said funny.
0: Thank you. I said, what one word would you use to describe me? And she said,
1: interesting.
0: Steady.
1: Steady.
3: Dude, that's lame as crap. Steady.
0: It's basically what I thought it would be, focused.
3: Yep.
1: Yeah, I mean,
0: I am consistent. You're going to get what I say.
2: Even in the
1: bedroom?
0: What are you talking about?
1: You kept making a beat.
0: What the heck?
1: Shape with your mouth.
0: Whoa. What is happening with you? Go ahead.
1: You were holding that letter.
2: Flustered. That's not what I meant. I meant like even in your like addictiveness, like she knows you're a thing.
0: No, I think what she means is I'm always there. I'm always showing up when I say I'm going to show up. I'm always putting in effort. I'm steady regardless.
2: Yeah.
0: I'm not way up. I'm not way down. I'm steady. You can count on me.
1: And you know what? To a woman, that's very important.
2: Very.
1: Like my wife would say she'd like me to be more that.
0: Steady?
1: Yeah, more steady.
0: Yeah, in the bedroom?
1: Oh. What was that?
2: I don't know.

0: tell me something good.
1: This girl was 7 years old. What she saw changed her life. We'll talk about this story coming up next with Amy in our segment called Tell Me Something Good. Bobby Bones. This is the Bobby Bones Show. 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
3: The Montana Grizzly volleyball team back in action tonight, trying to win their second match in a row. They get the Portland State Vikings out in the Rose City. That'll be an 8 p.m. first serve. The match can be seen on ESPN+. The Grizz are 5-10 overall, 1-3 in Big Sky Conference play. They have not won yet in a true road match. They're 0-5. Only one postseason game tonight in Major League Baseball. It's the Cleveland Guardians at the Chicago White Sox. Chicago will have their second chance at trying to eliminate the Guardians. 6 o'clock first pitch. That game can be seen on TBS. The Milwaukee Brewers move on to the NLCS. They have a date with the Los Angeles Dodgers. Game 1 of the NLCS coming up on Sunday. The Tampa Bay Rays, they're moving on to the ALCS. Again, awaiting the winner between Cleveland and Chicago. That's a look at sports. I'm Ace Sauerwine.
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3: Tell me something good.
4: So there's this girl in Phoenix, Arizona. Her name's Sloane. And when she was just 7 years old, she noticed a bare shelf at her local food bank. And she found out that the empty shelf was where the diapers were supposed to be. Again, she was only seven at the time. But she knew she needed to do something about it. So with the help of her mom and volunteers, she started having yearly diaper drives. Well, she's 12 now. And she's on year five of her diaper drive. And guess how many diapers she showed up with a U-Haul to drop off at the food bank.
5: You don't really want us to guess, because if we guess over, it kills it. Yeah. You should just tell us.
6: Okay,
5: here we go. 1 million.
4: Don't say a million.
7: No, don't be crazy.
5: No, I know. That's the point.
4: She's 12.
5: You should never ask somebody to guess a number.
4: Yeah, but I thought y'all would be like, 1,000.
5: No, we wouldn't even do that, because we wouldn't want to ruin it if it was 800.
4: I give you permission to guess 1,000.
5: 1,000.
4: No.
5: Oh, dang.
4: More.
5: Dang.
4: More.
5: No, just tell us.
4: 30,000.
7: Wow, that's a lot.
5: That is a lot.
4: 30,000 diapers for Arizona parents in need.
5: As a general rule, everybody, just everybody listening, everybody in this room, when someone says guess something, never go even close to what it actually could be.
4: I know.

0: because it sucks all the air about what it actually is.
1: So go low.
0: Yeah. Like if she'd have said guess and I was really going to guess, I'd say 12.
1: Oh, no, because you're way off.
0: Then it's still significant. It just puts people in a bad place because 30,000 is a lot. But if someone goes 100,000, you're like, well, no, just 30. But it's not just 30. It's not just 30. It's a lot.
2: I know.
0: That's great. Great story. That is a lot. That is what it's all about.
3: That was Tell Me Something Good.

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2: There's a really creepy statue in a city that people don't even know is there. 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
4: And now the morning corny.
5: The morning corny.
0: Where do pumpkins hold meetings?
4: Where do pumpkins hold meetings?
0: In the gourd room.
5: That was the morning corny.
0: Get it? Boardroom.
4: I just never call a pumpkin a gourd.
6: Like, what is a gourd?
4: In my life, I just know that it's similar.
0: Yeah.
4: But I never have used the word gourd ever. So, no.
0: We did yesterday during investigative.
4: But still, I just know. I never. You guys want to go to the gourd patch? I've never said that.
0: No. Tis the season.
6: Yeah. Or let's carve some gourds.
7: Yeah. No one says that.
4: No one says that. A gourd is a hard-shelled fruit from a climbing or trailing vine. It's not even a pumpkin. I guess pumpkins are in the gourd family.
6: Oh, okay.
4: And so are squash, cucumbers, and melons.
0: All right, so where do squashes hold their meetings?
4: A gourd room. There you go.
5: Yeah. Bobby Bones.
4: And now let's play Dan and Shay Tequila.

0: Bobby Bones Show.
1: Okay, Amy, what's the math question?
2: The price of a dress was cut 50% off for a sale. By what percentage should the price be increased so the dress can be sold again at the original price?
3: What?
1: Okay. Think about it. I have it.
4: Say it again.
3: Okay, yeah. Say it again.
2: The price of a dress was cut 50% for a sale. By what percentage should the price be increased so that the dress can be sold again at the original price?
4: That's easy.
3: It is easy?
4: Yeah.
2: Do you want me to get multiple choice?
1: Nope.
2: Okay.
1: Eddie's still stretching for some reason, yeah.
3: So
1: there was a dress.
3: Mm-hmm, mm-hmm.
1: They cut it 50%.
3: Yeah, half off.
1: Price, yeah. What percentage now do they need to take that to make it full price again? He's doing hand motions.
4: Okay. He did a circle.
3: Oh, I got it. Oh my God.
1: Because you're math lexic.
3: I have dyscalculia.
1: Yeah.
3: Yeah, it's a disorder that I have for math.
1: It's like basically dyslexia for numbers.
3: Correct.
1: So what do you have?
3: I have 100%.
1: Walk me through why.
3: Okay, so the dress is full price, right? You got it half off. So I just made up a number. It was $100. Half off is $50. How do I get that $50 back to 100? Double it. 100% of 50. We got it.
1: That's exactly it. And I was going to tell you, but you did it naturally without knowing. The easiest way to figure those out is assign a number to it. So for me, I signed $10. You did $100.
3: Yeah, I did $100.
1: So cut it in half, $5 the dress. Okay, well, I got to get that back to 10. Mm-hmm. So it's 100.
3: What's the number you chose?
1: 10, because it's an easy.
3: Yeah, that's not realistic, though, because you're not going to find a dress for $10.
1: Amazon. Correct. Amazon, you could have.
2: Yeah, you can, true.
1: Yeah.
3: Okay.
1: What'd you have?
4: I had 100%.
2: All right. Good job, guys.
3: You guys got it quick, though.
1: If you just assign numbers to it, it's pretty easy.
3: Yeah.
1: You did that. It just took you a second to get there. You were doing some weird stuff with your hands. Yeah. Did you get it? Where'd that come from?
2: Yeah. Oh, my son was working on some math problems, like a YouTube thing that he was doing, and he had me help him with it. And yeah, eventually I got there. I had to, like you said, assign a number. It was multiple choice, though, so it wasn't as difficult for me because there were options.
1: Look at us. We're just three mathematicians.
3: Look at us.
1: Just doing a deal.
3: Yeah. Amy, do you have dyscalculia as well?
2: I do.
3: Yeah, so you know.
4: You guys both have the same diseases, both of them?
3: Yeah, yep. Terrible and it's diseases.
1: Are they contagious?
2: It's not.
1: Oh, no.
2: It's not a disease. It's
1: a disease.
2: It is hereditary, though.
1: Oh, my God. Okay, good job. Eddie, that was really just for you, if I'm being honest.
3: Really?
1: I just didn't want you to feel like we were...
3: Hey, did I ruin the bit, though, because I'm so smart?
1: No.
3: Oh.
1: You actually show that people with your disease... With your chronic disease,
3: yes,
1: can overcome and get it right. All right, good job.
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1: We'll talk to Luke Bryan about the stories behind a couple of his songs. That's My Kind Tonight. Also, Rain is a Good Thing. And the story of his dad really not liking one of the songs. And then it ends up being a number one. We'll talk to Luke Bryan coming up next.
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0: That that song makes me think about, first of all, that That's My Kind of Night tour that we launched, where I come up in a flaming pickup truck standing on the hood.
1: I don't remember that.
0: Well, that was like my introduction to here I am. This is my brand. I think the big takeaways of that song are like that tour, which was essentially really, I had some stadiums incorporated on that tour. We were just all systems go. That song was giant, but the bass line in that doom, boom, boom, boom, boom. I mean, just the way that song incorporated like a country lyric with almost a hip hop bass line behind it. It just said so much. It was, I just liked that it kind of had that hip hop club kind of thing, and just watching people just groove to it. And I was so confident up there on top of that truck delivering that song for the first song.
1: You ever get burned?
0: Never fell off of it. Never got burned. There were literally, of all of my moments, like the Michael Jackson Pepsi commercial where he caught on fire, this was my moment to fall off and catch on fire.
1: You never did?
0: Never fell. And I was on the hood, the roof of the truck. And if I would have fallen off, I would have landed on flaming propane.
1: I don't remember the Michael Jackson thing live because I think we were too young.
0: I was young too, but.
1: So, yeah. I mean, I think for both of us, because we're basically the same age, we don't remember it, but we've heard stories about it and we've seen people talk about it. But when I watched the movie Michael and it talked about him having to be in the hospital for such a long time, I thought that he only like had his hair burned and it was a small thing. I didn't realize he was in like ICU.
0: See, I hadn't watched the movie yet, and I didn't know it was that.
1: I thought his hair just caught on fire, and that was the joke. That was always the joke.
0: But like, he really
1: who knew? I didn't know right. that.
0: Well, I think they were pretty good at secrecy in the old MJ camp. They probably didn't expose 80s, that to the world.
1: You could do whatever you wanted.
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1: 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Let's play that now. Here is That's My Kind Tonight, Bobby Bones Show.

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1: Talking with Luke Bryan, and he was telling me the story behind writing Rain is a Good Thing. Rain is a good thing. He wrote it with his best friend.
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4: I remember me and Dallas Davidson sitting in the room working on it. The cool thing about that song, we grew up with a guy that always would toast his whiskey drink going, cheers, boys, rain makes corn, corn makes whiskey. And he didn't, you know, that was what he said. And then when Dallas and I were in the room, and you got to understand, Dallas had been sleeping on my couch, had just gotten off house arrest. And
1: are you being serious or a joke?
4: This is for real.
1: Well, I never know with you.
4: Dallas had been on house arrest in Atlanta. So he moves to Nashville. He calls me up. He goes, man, I'm just done with this version of me. I want to move to Nashville and write songs. And I said, buddy, you are country as cornbread. You love. He was one of those real like deep divers of even kind of eclectic country. Like, anyway, I said, I'd rather have guys like you come to town. Come on. Stayed on my couch, starved. Him and Jamie Johnson and Randy Houser wrote Honky Tonk Badonky Donk within his first 3 months of writing. And then he and I write Rain is a Good Thing based on a phrase that we heard from a guy we grew up with. And then the validating moments when he and I did that is it is he and I writing it. We didn't have some seasoned writer that had 10 BMI awards that the town could go, oh, well, they just piggybacked on this famous writer. I mean, we got pictures of me and Dallas holding up our fingers going number one. And man, we were pretty confident, and we were like, we were feeling like the energy of the town and starting to, you know, it was a big moment for he and I, college buddies, to pull all that off.
1: I got to think when you sing that line, rain makes corn, corn makes whiskey, you can just hold the microphone and the crowd just screams.
4: It is. And it's been that way since, you know, I walked into Mike Dungan's office, the president of Capitol. And as an artist, you're hearing other things that you wrote. You know, you're hearing the latest song you recorded. And man, when I played that for Dungan, Dungan was like, that's your single. It's catchy. It's going to take fire. And I was like, really? And then when we put it out and saw the reaction, man, it just makes you smile. And it's perfectly me. I mean, I referenced the way my dad looked up at the sky and always worried about hot or dry. And man, me and Dallas just wrote it straight from our background.
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1: More with Luke Bryan on the way. He almost took the, you make my speakers go boom, boom, out of the song Drunk on You, and we'll talk about why coming up in just a minute. So more with Luke Bryan on the way.
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5: Yes, Bobby Bones. 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
8: Well, one of the best memories, you'll love this memory, Bobby. Me and Jason Aldean were really, really morphing into dear friends. I had been out on the road with him for quite a while, and I had computed in my mind to turn the corner to superstardom because Jason had done it. He hit us with like three giants in a row. And the first one was She's Country. I think the second one was My Kind of Party. And I don't know if they were in that order. And then the third one was Big Green Tractor. And he hit them back to back. And I was on the road and I watched that go on. So when I hit with Country Girl Shake It for me, my thought process was, all right, I got the first one to get toward hopefully superstardom. What's the second? And I had a girl that was head of marketing at Capitol. She came in with, I Don't Want This Night to End. And I was like, really? And I went with her, and I didn't know. I'm trying to go become what I saw Jason Aldean just pull off. So the song comes out. It's rocking on the radio. We're coming off the high of Country Girl Shake It for me, and my dad's in town, and I had bought a used BMW. It was about a four-year BMW, but it was like a S-Class. But it was used.
5: The bigger one. One of the fancy bigger ones.
8: It was fancy, yeah. But, you know, it had some time on it. I didn't splurge too bad. But I was doing a show in Louisville, and my dad and I, we were going to drive up, do the show, and drive home. And we were just going to take this new BMW. We'd get on the highway. My dad did not like my song choice to be I Don't Want This Night to End. And I was like, really, Daddy? He goes, I just don't know about all this. Put your hands up and all this rock and roll sound and all that. And I said, well, all right, well, we're in Louisville tonight. The local station up there, you remember old Coyote, yeah. WAMZ? Mm-hmm. Is that a iHeart station?
5: Louisville, it's me. I'm in there in the morning now.
8: Yeah. Man, old Coyote calls. He said, Luke, you done put 28,000 in the football or the baseball stadium or football. And we were freaking out, Bobby, that I put, at that point in my career, my biggest personal show was... that I sold was 14,000.
5: Wow.
8: Maybe.
5: You doubled up.
8: When the station said there's 28,000 playing toward, you know, home plate or a corner of Louisville Cardinals football stadium, we were riding up and man, I get to doing my show. And man, my dad sitting over there with so much pride. And I kicked into I Don't Want This Night to End. It was as electric as anything I had seen a crowd do. And when I hit him with, you got your hands up, my dad was over there, and I think he was filming with a BlackBerry or something. And he come back, and we get in the BMW coming home. He goes, I'm just going to understand that I was wrong about your current single, and I'm going to let you do the singing, and I'll do the farming. But that was the memory. When that song took off, I knew that I was like, man, this feels so good that we got two in a row that are really going to be impactful.

0: He almost took that boom boom out. Here's Luke Bryan talking about that. Bobby Bones. This is
1: the Bobby Bones Show. So Drunk on You was the third Musketeer in my attempt to get to Al Dean. And, well, I got so many thoughts about it. The reason, if you hear me pause, and it's like when you bring these songs up, like my brain starts. The biggest scare of that song was You Make My Speakers Go Boom Boom. Is it cheesy? How cheesy is it? How cheesy is it cheesy?
0: Did you consider not putting that in?
1: I never considered changing it. I considered it being so cheesy that I may need to back away from it. Until we go out on farm tour. And Cole Swindell's one of my openers. All my crew, my friends, my management, Dallas, Rodney Clausen's one of the writers on it. And the after parties or the little places, we would put speakers up at farm tour and we would play that demo. And I watched everybody in my crew start singing, Girl, You Make My Speakers Go Boom Boom. And I went, none of these people seem to have a problem with it. And I had people in my world sit me down and go, you got to let go of this boom boom thing. Because you do that.
0: Yeah, you're overthinking it. Yeah.
1: And I went, all right. And then it became the thing. It was just, yet again, maybe it was one I didn't really prepare for it to be that big. And then it, you know, and then, man, it was

0: that time where I was trusting my gut. I was trusting my songwriter's gut, and I was trusting people in the label's gut. And man, you were just, I had a crew of people that we were just, we were firing, and it was fun. And man, I mean, song really tells a great story.
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0: A dog is back home with her family after spending 3 days trapped in a drainage, like canal.
1: Oh.
0: Like canal pipe type situation. This person heard this dog barking behind their house, but they couldn't find where the dog was barking from. Then it sounded like it was underneath the ground. So they called. And so the cop gets there. And I was like, oh, it's a wiener dog. It's a miniature wiener dog. And it was at the bottom of the pipe, like the canal.
1: Oh, wow.
0: And so they couldn't get it, but they coaxed her out. Multiple people got in there and coaxed her out.
2: Wow.
0: So then they got her back to the family. It'd also be weird to hear a dog bark and not know where it's coming from.
1: Yeah. That would be you think you were going crazy.
2: Yeah. It's like a fire alarm or a smoke alarm.
1: Trying to figure out.
2: Yeah.
0: Like, is it this one? So you stare at that one for a while.
1: And then you run to a different part of the house and stare at the next one.
0: Oh my gosh. Yeah, the dog's back home, which is great. So that's from Space Coast Daily. That is what it's all about.
3: That was Tell Me Something Good. The Friday morning dance party.
4: Coming up next.
0: I'm going to play music that will put you in a better mood. I'm going to mix up some Garth and some Tom Petty and some Zach Brown and some Dolly. All coming up, that and more. The Friday morning dance party is next.

0: Bobby Bones, hanging with the biggest names in country music, Kane Brown.
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2: Yeah.
1: Because they didn't believe it was you. So you just called the request line.
2: Yeah, it was nice. I was like, hey, it's Kane. And she's like, Kane. I was like, Kane Brown. I was just wanting to call and talk to Bobby. And then they were like, no, it's not. And hung up.
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2: 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Coming up next.
3: We're going to play easy trivia. Amy, I'm going to give you a couple questions here.
4: Okay.
3: The category is the answer sounds dirty.
4: Okay.
3: What's the capital of Thailand?
5: Aye, aye, aye.
4: Bangkok.
3: Bangkok is correct. What is the system of laws and regulations dealing with crimes and their punishment called? Penal code.
5: That sounds dirty.
4: Okay.
3: What is the nickname of the University of South Carolina's athletic teams?
4: Oh, the Gamecocks.
3: Correct. What small bird is known for eating seeds and insects?
4: Oh. Tufted titmouse?
3: Yep, the titmouse.
6: Wow, the titmouse.
3: Yeah, it made it. There you go. Okay. Easy trivia coming up next.
7: Bobby Bones Show.
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5: The Montana Grizzly volleyball team back in action tonight, trying to win their second match in a row. They get the Portland State Vikings out in the Rose City. That'll be an 8 p.m. first serve. The match can be seen on ESPN+. The Grizz are 5-10 overall, 1-3 in Big Sky Conference play. They have not won yet in a true road match. They're 0-5. Only one postseason game tonight in Major League Baseball. It's the Cleveland Guardians at the Chicago White Sox. Chicago will have their second chance at trying to eliminate the Guardians. 6 o'clock first pitch. That game can be seen on TBS. The Milwaukee Brewers move on to the NLCS. They have a date with the Los Angeles Dodgers. Game 1 of the NLCS coming up on Sunday. The Tampa Bay Rays, they're moving on to the ALCS, again awaiting the winner between Cleveland and Chicago. That's a look at sports. I'm Ace Sauerwein.
6: No word in the English language is less convincing than probably.
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15: We're going to play Easy Trivia. It's Scuba Steve's first ever season of Easy Trivia. Let's welcome him in.
16: Whoa!
15: Yeah, welcome in, welcome in.
16: I appreciate that. Thank you.
15: Way to kick Abby out.
16: Yeah, we'll see if I can do any better. I don't know.
15: Abby, sorry.
16: Thank you.
15: You just freak out. Yeah, I know.
17: It's okay. I'll brush up on all my trivia in the meantime.
15: I don't think that's a problem.
16: I don't think that's what it is.
15: I think you're smarter than you just freak out. Yeah.
17: No, that is it. That is it.
15: And so brushing up on trivia, you need to go to like electroshock therapy or something.
17: That's next.
15: All right, here we go. Eddie is the champion. Congratulations. Yep. New season starts now. Eddie, you're first. The category is country music. Who sings Chicken Fried?
18: Zach Brown Band.
15: Correct. Scuba Steve, what country singer is known for Ring of Fire?
16: Johnny Cash.
15: Correct. Amy, who sings Boot Scootin' Boogie?
19: Brooks and Dunn.
15: Correct. Lunchbox, who sings Cruise?
16: Florida Georgia Line. Correct.

0: Correct. Now, if you miss it, you'll hear this sound.
1: You've been boned.
0: Last as long as you can. Everybody ready?
2: Ready.
3: Ready.
0: Eddie, the category is I'm blue, dabba-dee-dabba-doo. Mm-hmm. What fictional Disney fish is blue and has a short-term memory problem?
2: That's Dory.
0: Correct. Scuba, what famous fictional speedy hedgehog is known for being blue?
3: Sonic.
0: Correct. Amy, what NFL team has a blue star for a logo?
4: Dallas Cowboys.
0: Correct. Lunchbox, what famous blue character on Sesame Street is known for loving cookies?
3: Cookie Monster.
0: Correct. The next category, even numbers. Eddie, how many letters are there in the alphabet?
5: Oof.
0: Oh, don't count. Oh, my goodness. Are you going to count them, really?
5: W-X-Y-Z.
0: What'd you come up with?
5: What was that? 20?
6: You weren't even really counting.
3: What did you come up with?
5: 24.
0: Is that, your answer is?
5: Yes, 24.
0: Incorrect.
6: God!
4: 26.
0: What's happening?
5: Man.
3: I don't know the answer.
0: You go out.
5: No, what gets me is the elemento. That's it. Gets me every time.
0: Oh, it's 26.
4: Were you really counting when you were doing that?
5: I went too fast in the elemento, and I was like, elemento. Yeah.
0: Scuba Steve.
3: Yeah.
1: You've been boned.
5: Thank you.
0: The category is even numbers. How many sides does a hexagon have?
3: Oh, crap. Hexagon.
7: Pentagon's 5. I think hexagon is 6. It's an even number, so I'll go 6.
0: Correct. Amy, how many legs does a spider have?
4: An insect has 6 and a spider has 8.
0: Your answer?
4: 8.
0: Correct. Lunchbox, how many planets in our solar system?
3: 8.
0: Correct.
3: Oh, what a guess.
5: You didn't even try.
3: I had no idea. I mean, I wouldn't even be able to tell you.
0: The category is, it rhymes with York. Scuba Steve, you're first.
7: Okay.
0: The category is, it rhymes with York. What's the name of the material commonly used to make wine bottle stoppers?
7: A cork.
0: Correct. Amy, what word describes someone who is socially awkward or uncool?
4: Dork.
0: Correct. Lunchbox, what utensil typically has prongs and is used to pick up food?
3: Fork.
0: Correct. 3 people remain. The category is grammar. Scuba Steve, letters that aren't vowels are known as what?
7: Consonants.
0: Correct. Amy, what is a word that describes a person, place, thing, or idea called?
4: A noun.
0: Correct. Lunchbox, what do you call a word that describes a noun?
3: Give me adjective.
0: Correct.
7: Adjective.
0: The category is U.S. history.
7: Oh, crap.
0: Scuba Steve.
7: Yeah.
0: What's the name of the woman who refused to give up her bus seat leading to the civil rights movement?
7: Rosa Parks.
0: Correct.
3: Show off.
0: Amy, what was the name of the ship which the pilgrims traveled north to America on in 1620?
4: The Mayflower.
0: Correct. Lunchbox, what document begins with the words, we the people?
3: We the people. Oh, that's the, oh my gosh.
0: 5 seconds.
3: Hold on. Say it again.
0: What document begins with we the people?
3: Ooh, the Declaration of Independence.
0: Incorrect.
3: Don't know.
0: That's the Constitution.
1: You've been boned.
0: And now we have 2.
3: That's not the same thing.
7: Let's go.
0: Scuba, Steve, and Amy.
5: What a change.
7: Yeah, you put that crown, you put it on the ground.
5: Yeah, it's off.
0: The category is kids' books. Scuba, Steve, you have kids?
7: Yeah, I got 3.
0: The man in the yellow hat is a character from what kids' book?
7: Curious George.
0: Correct. Good. Amy, what book features a boy named Max who travels to an island where he meets monsters?
4: What?
7: Oh, I love this one.
3: Oh, good
0: book. It's a good one.
7: It's a great one.
0: It's a good one.
7: Good movie, too.
0: What book features a boy named Max who travels to an island where he meets monsters?
4: Monsters, Inc.?
0: That's not a book.
4: I don't know.
0: Yeah.
3: Hey, we got a winner.
0: You know what, Scuba?
7: Oh, yeah, Where the Wild Things Are.
0: Where the Wild Things Are.
7: Yeah.
1: You've been boomed.
7: Arcade Fire soundtrack and everything.
0: First ever game. First ever win.
3: Whoa.
0: Scuba Steve. Wow, I don't think he even has a song.
3: I don't know.
5: Sing one.
3: I'll have to pick one.
0: Wow. Scuba Steve, first ever game. Beginner's luck, or are you actually good at this?
7: Maybe beginner's luck. I guess we'll find out next Friday.
0: Wow.
5: Yeah, we will find out.
7: Yeah.
0: All right, Scuba Steve 1. Everybody else, 0.
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10: I'll go first. Jeff Bezos' biological father was a unicycle rider with the Ringling Brothers Circus.
11: Wow, he was a circus guy.
10: He divorced Jeff's mother when Jeff was one and gave up custody.
11: Dang.
10: Probably why he's driven so hard. Didn't have a dad.
11: Oh, I thought
12: it's
11: you meant
12: hard
11: because
12: to
11: he was
12: be
11: in the circus.
12: Around when you're in the circus.
10: All true, I bet. Because the circus is always gone.
12: Mm-hmm.
11: If you found that out about your dad, would you try the unicycle? Like
10: just to see if it was in you? Like genetically?
11: Yes.
10: Probably once or twice. You ever tried to ride a unicycle?
11: Never.
12: Very
11: no.
12: hard. Have
10: feels,
12: you?
10: Yeah, it feels risky. Tried, yeah, but it wasn't worth the real risk of trying. Like I sat on it and was like, ah, I'm going to break something or fall or sprain something. Amy, what do you have?
12: There's a statue of Jason Voorhees, the Friday the 13th killer, chained to the bottom of a Minnesota lake.
10: What? The statue is at the bottom of a lake?
12: Yeah, and it's chained down there. So like imagine if you're in the lake and you look down. I don't know. I just thought we're getting close to Halloween.
11: What's it chained to?
13: Yeah, and can you see it?
10: I would assume it's chained to some sort of concrete block down. Like the statue is chained to whatever the base is.
12: Yeah, oh. And people like go specifically there to dive down and see it. But I'm like, what if you're just there hanging out swimming and you happen upon that and you have no idea?
10: But it's below, right? It's way down.
12: Well, I don't know how deep where in the lake it is.
10: I bet you out there there's a sign in. Watch out for the statue in the lake. But that's pretty funny.
12: Yeah.
10: It's pretty funny. Lunchbox?
13: Harry S. Truman. Do we all know what the S stands for?
10: Nothing.
12: Sally.
11: Sam.
13: Well, Bobby's smarter than all you guys.
10: Nothing? Well, you asked. I was
12: it stands
10: just answering.
12: For nothing?
13: I know. His middle initial is just literally S. Like, they didn't want to name him something. They just put an S so he'd have a middle initial.
11: That's funny.
10: Should I not have spoiled the bit?
11: Did you know
12: that?
10: Yeah.
12: Oh.
10: You two shut up.
12: I thought it was going to be something feminine because his parents are trying to make him tough.
13: And so he shortened it to S.
10: Like boy named Sue? Like Harry Sue Truman?
12: Yeah.
10: Yeah. No, yeah, it's not.
13: No, he just, yeah.
10: Just do an S in
11: That's
10: there.
11: That's funny.
10: Be cool. Japanese people live really long lives, and the birth rate in Japan is relatively low, so adult diapers outsell baby diapers in Japan.
11: Oh, wow.
13: Cool.
11: I don't want to wear those.
12: Well, so I don't think, did you call it an adult diaper?
10: Yeah.
12: I think we need a new name.
11: Why?
13: That's what it is.
12: Well, no, we call it like Depends.
10: That's a brand.
12: Yeah, well, it did good marketing.
10: Okay.
12: Because overall, if I ever am in those, which I'm fine if I have to be, please don't refer to it as my adult diaper or my pull-up. No.
10: Pull-up, I don't think we would.
12: But that's what diaper. Kids want. As kids get older, they switch to pull-up because they do not want to refer to it as a diaper.
10: You're awfully sensitive about this. Are you wearing one now?
13: Yeah.
11: She confesses.
12: I could be 5 years away.
10: Eddie?
11: So you know we don't have the same finger.

0: print. Or we all have unique fingerprints,
1: yeah,
0: right?
1: Yeah.
0: None of us have the same one. Same thing with our tongues. Our tongues have unique prints to them. So then I was like, this is interesting. What else does? Zebras have unique stripes on their body. Yeah. Like, no two zebras have the same kind of stripe patterns. And tigers. I thought that was pretty amazing. Out of all of them.
1: I didn't know the tongue thing.
0: Yeah. Oh, you knew about the zebras? And
2: but, like, would they ever use tongue prints for identification?
0: Well, what do you lick?
1: I'm not licking anything.
2: No, also, you can't lick. You have to press.
1: If I, like, bite off a bump, does it change my identity?
2: Mm-hmm.
0: Oh, it has to.
1: Because you can burn off your fingerprints.
0: Criminals do that?
2: Mm-hmm. Yeah.
0: Eesh, what a commitment.
1: You can burn your prints. You can file numbers off guns.
0: And fingerprints are easy for the cops because we touch everything, but we don't lick things, so they don't go after the tongue prints.
1: Good point. That's a good point. In 1965, a Senate subcommittee predicted we'd be working just 14 hours a week by the year 2000 with at least 7 weeks of vacation time because technology was going to make everything so much easier. What does that remind you of?
2: The Jetsons?
1: No, now where they're going, there's no work. There's no money going to need to be
0: money
1: made in the next 20 years.
2: You mean it reminds us of now?
0: You were thinking then, like Jetsons.
2: Yeah, I was thinking like, But yeah, we do hear that.
1: In 1965, they're all sitting around going, yeah, nobody's going to be working 14 hours a week, tons of vacation. Now they're going, there's going to be just a human wage that everybody gets.
2: Yeah,
1: and you're not
2: going
1: to have
2: money.
1: To work. AI's got it all figured out. So
0: we're stupid. We don't know anything.
1: And by we, you mean?
0: All of us. We're just
1: generally, yeah, as humans, man. We're stupid. There you go. Fun Fact Friday. Fun.

0: life. We'll talk about this story coming up next with Amy in our segment called Tell Me Something Good.
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2: 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Also in theaters, Verity. Not the greatest thing I've ever seen, but entertaining, so I give it 3 out of 5. 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
1: It's time for the good news
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3: Tell me something good.
4: So there's this girl in Phoenix, Arizona. Her name's Sloan. And when she was just 7 years old, she noticed a bare shelf at her local food bank. And she found out that the empty shelf was where the diapers were supposed to be. Again, she was only seven at the time, but she knew she needed to do something about it. So with the help of her mom and volunteers, she started having yearly diaper drives. Well, she's 12 now, and she's on year five of her diaper drive. And guess how many diapers she showed up with a U-Haul to drop off at the food bank?
5: You don't really want us to guess, because if we guess over, it kills it. You should just tell us. Here we go. 1 million.
4: Don't say a million.
6: No, don't be crazy.
5: No, I know. That's the point.
4: She's 12. You should
5: never ask somebody to guess a number.
4: Yeah, but I thought y'all would be like, 1,000.
5: No, we wouldn't even do that because we wouldn't want to ruin it if it was 800.
4: I give you permission to guess 1,000.
5: 1,000.
4: No.
5: Oh, dang.
4: More.
5: No, just tell us.
4: 30,000.
6: Wow, that's a lot.
5: That is a lot.
4: 30,000 diapers for Arizona parents in need.
5: As a general rule, everybody in this room, when someone says guess something, never go even close to what it actually could be.
4: I know.
5: Because it sucks all the air about what it actually is.
6: So go low.
5: Yeah. Like if she'd have said guess and I was really going to guess, I'd say 12.
6: Oh, no, because you're way off.
5: Then it's still significant. It just puts people in a bad place because that 30,000 is a lot. But if someone goes 100,000, you're like, well, no, just 30. But it's not just 30. It's not just 30. It's a lot.
4: I know.
5: That's great. Great story. That is a lot. That is what it's all about.
1: That was Tell Me Something Good.

0: 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He held it out too for you. Because it is a small crowd, but you played it hard.
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0: Americans are over sexy Halloween costumes. They say no more.
1: What?
2: Wow.
1: Who did they interview?
0: Most Americans say no more sexy Halloween costumes. Who's saying this?
1: Idiots. I mean, I don't know who that is, but they didn't interview me.
0: You like to see like Tarzan and loincloth?
1: No.
3: Yes.
1: I like Hot Dorothy.
2: But like where are you seeing these? Around the neighborhood? You don't go to parties.
3: Yeah, you trick or treat with your kids.
1: Oh my goodness. Come on. And that all leather? Come on. Let's go to the bars.
0: Why are you asking us to come on? We're not going with you.
1: Like, what are we talking about? I've never heard.
3: To the bars for Halloween.
1: It's been a minute, but I'm not over it. I promise you that. I would still love to see it walking down the street.
0: The number one most played out Halloween costume is anything sexy, according to Americans.
1: That is so stupid.
3: Yeah, like I like fun things. Like, you know, a bundle of grapes.
1: You're lame.
0: M&M.
1: Hey,
3: yeah,
1: tell me.
3: M&M.
1: Tell me you wouldn't
3: all your
1: like
3: friends, different
0: big
3: colors.
0: Crayolas. You're all dressed as big Crayolas.
3: Yes.
0: That's cute. Yeah.
1: You tell me you wouldn't want to see a maid walking down your street.
2: A maid?
1: Yeah.
0: Like sexy maid. Just a normal maid?
1: Sexy dude, maid.
0: Oh, someone dressed as a maid.
2: Yes. I was with you a long time ago. Like, when we were in the bars, sure, I'd love to see that. But now, like, what? Am I going to have a sexy maid coming to my door? Like, no, with their child?
1: Tell me you wouldn't like that.
2: No, I'm good.
0: Where would you see that?
1: I don't care. Wherever I see it, I'm happy.
3: Walking down his street.
0: You have sexy maids walking down your street?
1: I have seen some. That's what I'm saying. Like, I don't understand why you would get tired of that.
0: Your favorite sexy costume for Halloween?
1: Ooh, man, that's tough. I don't even know. Man, sexy maids, pretty hot. School teacher. You know what I'm talking about? When they wear the, like, glasses.
0: Like that, librarian type
1: thing? Yeah, a plaid skirt. That's a good one.
2: What's he talking about?
0: He starts talking about what I wear. Glasses, a cardigan.
1: They got their hair up like this and then they...
0: Like in a bun.
1: Yeah. Then they take that hair clip out.
0: Give me your top three favorite sexy Halloween costumes. Number one is...
1: Probably librarian.
0: Okay, librarian teacher.
1: Yeah.
0: Okay. Number two?
1: Sexy maid.
0: You're hanging on to the maid.
1: I do like that.
0: Okay. And number three?
1: Man. Oh, gosh. I'd say like a hot, like,
2: why is he smacking his lips like that?
3: Did he say Dorothy earlier?
1: Yeah, hot Dorothy is pretty nice.
0: Why? What do you see there?
1: Oh, man, she's got that blue outfit. Maybe it's Alice in the Wonderland.
0: Alice in the Wonderland.
1: Yeah, like that one's a hot one, too. Like any of the, like, it's like, wow.
0: So you like anything
3: any
0: kid
3: of the Disney
0: based.
3: Type.
1: No, it's not kid
2: but
1: based.
2: But that's what you're naming.
1: No, like but they have the hot ones, and it's like, all right, that's pretty cool.
0: What's your number three, though? We need the official third one.
1: Ah, man. Sexy Catwoman's pretty good, too. Yeah.
0: So you're going with that?
1: Yeah.
0: Or sexy Dorothy?
1: I'll go Dorothy because I like the little skirt. I think there's something about those skirts that I like.
3: Okay.
1: I like those the best.
3: So what is the librarian wearing?
1: Oh, a little plaid, like red skirt. Like a, maybe.
3: It's like a glasses, maybe, and
0: draw
3: is she carrying
0: it,
3: books?
0: For us.
1: Yeah.
3: Like, I don't know.
1: Maybe they got the,
0: does she have the Dewey Decimal System?
1: Maybe like, she's got the pencils through her hair, you know what I mean? It's like, that's hot. Like, that looks really good.
3: So you like a bun with a pencil through it?
1: No, because then you just picture her just doing that.
0: And the hair falls. And the hair falls.
1: Yes,
0: yeah. Do they do, but have you ever seen anyone do
1: that?
0: Yeah,
1: like at the bar, they get tired of her and they just, and it's like, whoa. Hello.
3: So it wasn't like one-on-one with him. He saw it at the bar.
2: What's he talking about?
3: I don't know.
1: Yeah, like, I mean, I'm telling you guys, that's primetime Halloween.
2: What about the nurse, the sexy nurse?
1: Nurse is a great one, Eddie.
0: Talking about maybe in the top three?
1: Yeah, maybe we need to bump one out.

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0: This story comes to us from Miami, Florida. A woman came outside, found her car had been towed. Oh, terrible. So she calls a friend, says, hey, can you take me to the, you know, tow lot? They drive her over there. She gets the vehicle. And as she's leaving, she pulls out a gun and fires it at the people, say, you shouldn't have towed my vehicle. Bam, bam, bam, bam, bam, bam.
1: Yeah, how'd that turn out for her?
0: Police rammed her car and arrested her.
1: What's happening?
2: I don't know.
0: She got the car back.
1: Yeah, but she wanted to prove to them they shouldn't have taken her car by firing a weapon in public very loudly that everyone would see and call the cops. All right.
0: I'm Lunchbox. That's your bonehead story of the day.

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8: Montana Grizzly volleyball team back in action tonight, trying to win their second match in a row. They get the Portland State Vikings out in the Rose City. That'll be at 8 p.m. first serve. The match can be seen on ESPN+. The Grizz are 5-10 overall, 1-3 in Big Sky Conference play. They have not won yet in a true road match. They're 0-5. Only one postseason game tonight in Major League Baseball. It's the Cleveland Guardians at the Chicago White Sox. Chicago will have their second chance at trying to eliminate the Guardians. 6 o'clock first pitch. That game can be seen on TBS. The Milwaukee Brewers move on to the NLCS. They have a date with the Los Angeles Dodgers. Game 1 of the NLCS coming up on Sunday. The Tampa Bay Rays, they're moving on to the ALCS. Again, awaiting the winner between Cleveland and Chicago. That's a look at sports. I'm Ace Sauerwein.
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Good morning to you. Friday at last. We've made it through another week. And I hope you don't mind, but we're going to continue to give you more chances to win cash. $25,000 could be yours in less than 20 minutes. 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
2: I'm Dennis Bragg. A fantastic week of fall weather across the Treasure State is about to come to an abrupt end. Change begins today with gusty winds and near critical fire weather across southwest Montana, bringing red flag warnings from Great Falls south to West Yellowstone. By Saturday, Canadian cold air clashes with Pacific moisture, sending temperatures tumbling into the 50s alongside widespread rain and wind. Saturday night, heavy snow will take over the high country, impacting mountain passes like McDonald and Homestake along Interstate 90. Forecasters warn of tree damage, downed power lines, and slick travel through Sunday night, with snow levels dropping to near 4,000 feet. National Weather Service forecasters say the storm's primary impacts will be in southwest Montana.
3: Heaviest snow would be Saturday night, but it lingers into Monday morning. And once again, if you're going to be in the backcountry, cold, raw conditions, and prepare for at least some several inches of snow if you're at high enough elevation.
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1: Starts here. Mostly sunny early, increasing clouds this afternoon. One more warm day with a high of 75 with gusty winds this afternoon. There's a lake wind advisory into Saturday for Flathead. By Friday night, a 50% chance of rain, clouds, and rain on Saturday with highs only in the mid-50s. That Canadian cold front really starts to hit us on Saturday night with rain and snow in the forecast. Ground is pretty warm for accumulating snow in the valleys, but the high country could receive several inches. Then we're headed for a hard freeze early next week.
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Like this one. 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

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Man, Fridays are already good, but $25,000 making this Friday even better. 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Right now, it's Blake Shelton. It's Honeybee.

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$25,000, that could pay for the EP vacation, like the safari in Africa or snorkeling in the Great Barrier Reef in Australia. 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Your chance to win 25 grand is here in less than 10.

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1: Your code this hour is 498. Again, that is 498. 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Another chance to win is...
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6: Mostly sunny early, increasing clouds this afternoon. One more warm day with a high of 75 with gusty winds this afternoon. There's a lake wind advisory into Saturday for Flathead. By Friday night, a 50% chance of rain, clouds, and rain on Saturday with highs only in the mid-50s. That Canadian cold front really starts to hit us on Saturday night with rain and snow in the forecast. Ground is pretty warm for accumulating snow in the valleys, but the high country could receive several inches. Then we're headed for a hard freeze early next week.
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Raylan James continues to have this incredible year where all of his dreams are coming true. And he's got a little Kenny Chesney tour warm-up happening this fall. 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
1: Have you ever heard of the Taco Bell 50K? 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

go anywhere. I know the lunch hour is right around the corner. You're going to have another chance to win $25,000. 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

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You have a chance to win every hour. It feels like you have a chance to win every minute. 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

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Your chance to win 25 grand is here in less than 10 minutes. 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

0: ready. Your code is 766. Once again, that is 766. And you got to get that plugged into our app. That way you can win $25,000. Our $25,000 cash grab is back at 120 with another chance to win.
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2: I'm Dennis Bragg. Montana's diesel vehicle owners being warned to not follow the advice from Washington and simply go ahead and use red-dyed diesel in their trucks. Peter Christian reports.
3: If you drive a diesel pickup,

0: up in Montana. You might want to hold off on filling up from your farm's fuel tank. Earlier this week, President Trump signed an executive order aimed at easing fuel costs by waiving federal penalties for using untaxed red-dye diesel on public highways through the end of the year. While neighboring states like South Dakota and Iowa have moved to relax their own road rules, Montana officials emphasize the law here has not changed. Because the White House order only applies to federal excise taxes, running dyed off-road diesel on Montana public roads remains strictly illegal under state law. State authorities warn drivers that until Montana issues new guidance, filling your highway rig with the red stuff can still land you a hefty state fine.
1: For 7 weeks, the Montana Department of Commerce is giving a weekly prize package curated by one of the state's seven travel regions. 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Two Medicine Lake National Wildlife Refuge boasts the largest pelican rookery in Montana and the third largest in the country. 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
2: For a new Kia today. Mostly sunny early, increasing clouds this afternoon. One more warm day with a high of 75 with gusty winds this afternoon. There's a lake wind advisory into Saturday for Flathead. By Friday night, a 50% chance of rain, clouds, and rain on Saturday with highs only in the mid-50s. That Canadian cold front really starts to hit us on Saturday night with rain and snow in the forecast. Ground is pretty warm for accumulating snow in the valleys, but the high country could receive several inches. Then we're headed for a hard freeze early next week.
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4: 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We found out the details on Amy's wedding date that she said wasn't a date. 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

p.m. Tampa Bay Buccaneers over the Dallas Cowboys last night on Thursday Night Football. And some sad news this morning. Mike Ditka, legendary Bears head coach and player, passed away at the age of 86. That's a look at sports. I'm Ace Sauerwein.

Ella Langley, the superstar, to her brother Stuart. She's just sis. She crashed his live stream recently as he was playing video games on Twitch. She didn't mean to. She just popped in, was like, hey, what you doing? Oh, and then she excused herself.

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There's another chance to win $25,000 in less than 20 minutes. Didn't we just do one? Stays flying by.

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1: Hey, don't go anywhere. $25,000 is up for grabs in less than 10 minutes. Now, that's money that you could use to kind of just coast through the holiday season. When's the last time you were able to do that? It's expensive.

day, Potts Farm was a place to go. Load a truck up, hit the dirt road. Jump the barbed wire, spread the word. 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King and the Can and the Marlboro Man. Jack and Jim were a few good men. 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Watch your mouth before I have to knock that loud mouth out. I'm tired of talking, man. Y'all ain't listening to more dirt.

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1: 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We found out the details on Amy's wedding date that she said wasn't a date. 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
7: Mostly sunny early, increasing clouds this afternoon. One more warm day with a high of 75 with gusty winds this afternoon. There's a lake wind advisory into Saturday for Flathead. By Friday night, a 50% chance of rain, clouds, and rain on Saturday with highs only in the mid-50s. That Canadian cold front really starts to hit us on Saturday night with rain and snow in the forecast. Ground is pretty warm for accumulating snow in the valleys, but the high country could receive several inches. Then we're headed for a hard freeze early next week.

Jess, and Friday is upon us. Now, it's our job to get you through the work portion of this Friday just as quickly as possible. It's your job to get your job done, okay? You handle your responsibilities, we'll handle ours, and before you know it, it'll be the weekend.

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Well, who knew Miranda Lambert's husband, Brendan, has the songwriting gene? He actually co-wrote 5 songs on her new album, including Snakeskin Boots, which, of course, is her collab with Ella Langley. 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
1: I'm Dennis Bragg. Conservative talk show host Ben Shapiro fires back at Livingston residents, calling them names on his podcast, even after city leaders decided Monday he could go ahead and film his movie. Filming of the story Pawn Shop, which centers around immigration enforcement, led to chaos in the normally peaceful town last week, prompting city leaders to suspend the Daily Wire's permit until they could gather public input. That happened on Monday night. Hundreds of people showed up to comment, telling the city commissioners they were primarily upset because there had been no advance notice of the disruption. The commission voted to allow Shapiro's team to keep filming, but that didn't stop the outspoken host from firing back on his program.
2: And they decided to mobilize in order to stop us from filming. This included some of the weirdest people in existence.
1: While some people bristled over Shapiro's remarks, other locals have responded in typical Livingston fashion, posting comments online like, "Livingston has only the best weirdos." The producers were given until tomorrow to wrap up their work.
3: As a parent, you said you'd never give up the convertible.
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1: Mostly sunny early, increasing clouds this afternoon. One more warm day with a high of 75 with gusty winds this afternoon. There's a lake wind advisory into Saturday for Flathead. By Friday night, a 50% chance of rain, clouds, and rain on Saturday with highs only in the mid-50s. That Canadian cold front really starts to hit us on Saturday night with rain and snow in the forecast. Ground is pretty warm for accumulating snow in the valleys, but the high country could receive several inches. Then we're headed for a hard freeze early next week.
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face. Front page obituary. He was a millionaire. He left his fortune to some guy he barely knew. His kids were mad as hell.

Hey, it's Chrissy. Sarah told me on the app that if she won the $25,000, she would build her doggy grooming business out. She said right now she works out of the house. It would be nice to build something else for the doggies. Your chance to win $25,000 in three songs.

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Hey, it's Chrissy winding down your workday. There is a huge live event on October 21st to honor the late, great Dolly Parton. Lainey Wilson will be there, Carrie Underwood, Lady A, Darius Rucker, and of course, Ella Langley. It's live on ABC, October 21st.

It's Chrissy winding down your workday with the 3 o'clock happy hour, 60 minutes of nonstop new country. And coming up at 4:20, another chance to win $25,000. 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
1: hey there. What's up?
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1: For a new Kia today. Mostly sunny early, increasing clouds this afternoon. One more warm day with a high of 75 with gusty winds this afternoon. There's a lake wind advisory into Saturday for Flathead. By Friday night, a 50% chance of rain, clouds, and rain on Saturday with highs only in the mid-50s. That Canadian cold front really starts to hit us on Saturday night with rain and snow in the forecast. Ground is pretty warm for accumulating snow in the valleys, but the high country could receive several inches. Then we're headed for a hard freeze early next week.
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I asked what your plans are this weekend, and Carrie told me that she's going to a wedding. It's a long weekend. I forgot it's a holiday weekend. She said the wedding is on Monday. That's interesting. Here's Luke Combs.

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2: Grizzly volleyball fell last night in four sets at Portland State. The Vikings won 26-24, 25-18. Montana won the third 26-24 before the Vikes closed it out. 25-21, the Grizzlies were without two of their starters last night. Grizzly volleyball falls to 1-4 in Big Sky Conference play. 5-11 overall. They will take on Northern Arizona this Saturday right before the Grizzly football team plays NAU down in Flagstaff. Major League Baseball, there will be a Game 5 between the Cleveland Guardians and the Chicago White Sox. Cleveland forces it back to Cleveland last night as the Guardians will play the Sox tomorrow at 6 p.m. Tampa Bay Buccaneers over the Dallas Cowboys last night on Thursday Night Football. And some sad news this morning, Mike Ditka, legendary Bears head coach and player, passed away at the age of 86. That's a look at sports. I'm Ace Sauerwein.
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2: I'm Tracy Taylor. A Billings man is charged with deliberate homicide after a woman was fatally shot Thursday afternoon on Carlton Avenue Southwest. Police responded to the 4200 block around 4:55 after receiving a report of a shooting. Officers found a 47-year-old woman with multiple gunshot wounds. She was pronounced dead at the scene. Police say 31-year-old Scott Freeland Jr. was located at the scene and taken into custody. He is being held at the Yellowstone County Detention Facility. The investigation remains active and police say there is no known ongoing threat to the public. A prior man has been sentenced to 5 years in federal prison after child sexual abuse material was found on his

0: phone. 23-year-old Melvin Lee Stops Jr. pleaded guilty in June to receiving child pornography. Prosecutors say he left his phone behind at a 2022 house party where someone found videos involving underage girls and contacted law enforcement. Investigators later obtained a search warrant and found the videos on the phone. Stops will also serve 5 years of supervised release. Tracy Taylor, Montana State News Network.
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2: And we're live here outside the Perez family home, just waiting for the... And there they go! Almost on time this morning. Mom is coming out the front door strong with a double-arm kid carry. Looks like Dad has the bags. Daughter is bringing up the rear. Oh, but the diaper bag wasn't closed. Diapers and toys are everywhere. Ooh, but Mom has just nailed the perfect car seat buckle for the toddler. And now the eldest daughter, who looks to be about 9 or 10, has secured herself in the booster seat. Dad zips the bag closed, and they're off. Ah, but looks like Mom doesn't realize her coffee cup is still on the roof of the car. And there it goes. Oh, that's a shame. That mug was a fam favorite.
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5: It's here. Mostly sunny early, increasing clouds this afternoon. One more warm day with a high of 75 with gusty winds this afternoon. There's a lake wind advisory into Saturday for Flathead. By Friday night, a 50% chance of rain, clouds, and rain on Saturday with highs only in the mid-50s. That Canadian cold front really starts to hit us on Saturday night with rain and snow in the forecast. Ground is pretty warm for accumulating snow in the valleys, but the high country could receive several inches. Then we're headed for a hard freeze early next week.
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It's a drive home with me, Chrissy. Thank you so much for letting me ride shotgun with you. Holiday weekend, and Carla said that she and her husband are going away this weekend for the long weekend without the kids. Good for you.

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But it's holiday weekend for a lot of people. Russell Dickerson is expecting, well, his wife is, his third child. They announced it in July, so we got a few more months to wait. Here he is now.

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It's the Drive Home with me, Chrissy. Hope you're having a great Friday. I hope it's a long weekend for you. For Courtney, who owns her own salon, she wanted to hear Brunette. 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